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You're gonna make the loads when you go. 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You can make me cry if you don't know. 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Crickets talking back and forth in rhyme. Blue River running slow and lazy. I could stay with you forever and never realize the time. Situations have ended sad, relationships have all been bad. 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You're gonna make me lonesome when you go. You're gonna make me wonder what I'm doing, staying far behind without

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8: 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Coming up next.
9: The Beatles are great, Bobby Edmonds says so. Hey, the Beatles are great, they're great.
10: I love them. I don't care what anybody thinks. I love the Beatles for them, and I'll always love them. Even when I'm 105 and an old grandmother, I love them. And Paul McCartney, if you are listening. Adrian from Brooklyn loves you with all her heart.
11: Rock and roll music, if you like it, and if you feel it, you can't help but move to it. That's what happens to me. I can't help it. I mean, I have to move around. I can't stand still. I've tried it, and I can't do it.
12: Now, wait a minute. I wanted to say to Elvis Presley and the country that this is a real, decent, fine boy.

0: Elvis from 1960 with Soldier Boy. You can find it on the Elvis is Back album. Elvis, where was he back from? Well, he was back from serving in the U.S. Army. Elvis spent 2 years in the Army. The majority of it was spent serving overseas in Germany. Elvis was happy to be a free man once again.
1: Thank you very much.
0: Recording sessions took place in Nashville for the Elvis is Back album. Before that, we started the show off with the Beatles with I'm Happy Just to Dance With You, written by John and Paul. George sings the lead. The song was featured in the Beatles' 1964 movie, A Hard Day's Night. My name is Steve Chelmsford. I'd like to welcome you to another episode of The Mop Tops and The King, an hour of Beatles and Elvis music with some fun surprises in between. Today's episode is number 764, and I hope you enjoy today's show. Let's return to 1964 and the Beatles movie, A Hard Day's Night. Here they are with Tell Me Why.

Well, since my baby left me, I had to turn to the Mop Tops and the King with Steve Chelmsford on the MTK Radio Network.

0: Elvis from 1960 with another track from his Elvis Is Back album, The Girl of My Best Friend. One of my faves from the album.
1: Thank you very much.
0: Elvis Is Back hit number one in the UK, number two in the USA. I believe it was kept out of the number one slot by a comedy album by Bob Newhart. Can you believe it? My name is Steve Chelmsford. You're listening to The Mop Tops and the King from Chelmsford, USA.
2: My theory is that when it comes to important subjects, there's only two ways a person can answer. Which way they choose tells you who that person is. For instance, there's only two kinds of people in the world. Beatles people and Elvis people. Now, Beatles people can like Elvis, and Elvis people can like Beatles, but nobody likes them both equally. Somewhere, you have to make a choice, and that choice tells you who you are.
0: It is a very interesting theory, but most of you know by now that I like Elvis and the Beatles equally. I really do.
3: Thank you. They're beautiful.
0: It's time now for some 3 degrees separation of Elvis and the Beatles. Today's subject, the Bee Gees. The Bee Gees were contemporaries of the Beatles in the mid to late 1960s. And did you know that Elvis covered the Bee Gees on his 1969 album, From Memphis to Vegas, From Vegas to Memphis? And I'm partial to the music of the Bee Gees from the late 1960s to early 1970s. Here are the Bee Gees from 1967 with a song that hit number one in several countries around the world. Massachusetts.

0: morning. Good morning. The Beatles from their 1967 Sgt. Pepper's Lonely Hearts Club Band album. Good Morning, Good Morning was written primarily by John Lennon. John and Paul had a songwriting agreement, whether they collaborated on a song or not. The song was always credited to Lennon and McCartney. My name is Steve Chelmsford. You're listening to The Mop Tops and The King. It's time now to venture south to the great state of Texas to visit with our very dear friend, Priscilla Rose of Texas, with this week's Spotlight on Elvis.
1: This is Priscilla Rose of Texas with this week's Spotlight on Elvis. If you're looking for summer road trip ideas, I've got one for you along the legendary U.S. Route 66. In Springfield, Missouri, the Best Western Route 66 Rail Haven Motel has a few suites that are decorated in themes of the 1950s and 60s, and one of them is for no other than the king of rock and roll. Legend has it that Elvis actually stayed the night at this motel after playing in town in 1956. The Elvis-themed suite features a bed in the shape of a pink Cadillac, complete with a license plate and taillights. Photos of Elvis adorn the walls, and guests can soak in the in-room hot tub. Outside, the motel itself is like a blast from the past, with vintage cars, retro gas pumps, and nostalgic decor throughout the property. I'm adding this place to my bucket list. I'm Priscilla Rose of Texas, and this has been Spotlight on Elvis.

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1: We're nothing but grains of sand.
2: That was freaking transcendental, Paul McCartney. Don't you agree, John Lennon?
3: Yes, Dewey Cox. With meditation, there's no limit to what we can imagine.
2: What do you think, George Harrison, of the Beatles?
4: I don't know, you know, I'm just trying to get some more songs on the album, you know.
5: And as Ringo Starr, I'm not so interested in meditation. I just like to have fun.
2: I like the little one.
4: It's so dark in this tent, you know. It reminds me when we, the Beatles, the four Beatles, us.
1: From Liverpool.
3: Yes, we are from Liverpool.
4: We used to play those dark clubs in Hamburg. Remember that, Paul?
1: Of course I do. I booked them. I'm the leader of the Beatles.

0: The Beatles from their 1968 White Album with Your Blues, written by John Lennon, a raw, intense, some say a parody of British imitators of the blues at the time. The White Album was released on November 22nd, 1968. Before that, we heard from Elvis with Don't Be Cruel, recorded in New York City on July 2nd, 1956. One of the greatest rock and roll songs of all time. My name is Steve Chelmsford. You're listening to The Mop Tops and The King from Chelmsford, USA.
1: I got blisters on my fingers!
0: It's now time for what we like to call The Monkees Moment, our tribute to the prefab for The Monkees. And they do relate to the Beatles. Back in 1966, NBC created a TV show called The Monkees. The show is loosely based on the Beatles movie A Hard Day's Night. NBC was attempting to create an American version of the Beatles. And here are The Monkees from 1966 with a song written by Mike Nesmith. Mike sings the lead. Papa Jean's Blues.

0: are you doing this for?
1: We're doing this for peace and basically to show that the world is, you know, going astray in its thinking.
0: What are you doing?
1: We are getting wet in a shower because basically we talked it over, Chastity and myself, and we came to the conclusion that civilization was nothing more than an effective sewage system. And so by the use of plumbing, we hope to demonstrate this to the world.
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0: Who's your favourite Beatle?
1: Favourite Beatle? Well, there's only one left. Now, currently, it's Ringo. During the Beatles, I think we all used to look up to John. Because he's like the... what is he? He was like the leader, even though there wasn't officially a leader of the group. And he was very witty, and so it was great to have in the group. I think all of us might have said John was our favourite
0: Beatle.
1: Yeah?
0: You're mine.
1: Am I?
0: Yeah.

0: Former Beatle George Harrison from May of 1981 with All Those Years Ago, his tribute to his good friend and fellow former Beatle John Lennon, who was tragically murdered the previous December. Ringo plays drums and Paul McCartney provides some background vocals on the track. It hit number 2 on Billboard's Hot 100. Before that, we heard from Elvis from 1975 covering Billy Swan with I Can Help. You can find it on Elvis's Today album. My name is Steve Chelmsford. You're listening to The Mop Tops and The King.
1: One of the first records I ever did, ladies and gentlemen, was, be still, was terrible. No. When I first started out in the business, I had 3 instruments. I had a guitar and a shaky leg, another guitar and another shaky leg. No. So anyway, we did about 5 songs before anybody really knew who we were. Went like this.

0: Those were the Beatles with I'm Down. It was the B-side of their Help single from the summer of 1965. The Beatles performed I'm Down during their historic Shea Stadium concert held on August 15th, 1965. They were introduced by none other than Mr. Ed Sullivan. Before that, we heard from Elvis from August of 1969, with a medley of Tiger Man and Mystery Train. Wait, I think it was the other way around. Mystery Train and Tiger Man. It was Elvis's first live appearance since 1961. Elvis was the headliner at the newly built International Hotel in Las Vegas.
1: Thank you very much.
0: My name is Steve Chelmsford. You're listening to The Mop Tops and The King from Chelmsford, USA.

0: This is Todd from Streetsboro, Ohio, and you're listening to a man who Elvis would have definitely bought a Cadillac for, Steve Chelmsford, and his show, The Mop Tops and the King. Don't touch that dial, Mama.
1: Hi, Stephen. This is your mother calling. I love it when you play Elvis gospel songs.

0: Through the magic of modern technology, Elvis and his daughter, Lisa Marie, with a beautiful version of Where No One Stands Alone. You can find it on the Elvis Gospel album, Where No One Stands Alone, released in 2018. Elvis's original vocals were recorded in May of 1966 for his How Great Thou Art album. You're listening to The Mop Tops and The King. It's time now to venture south to the great state of Tennessee to visit with our very good friend, Mr. Dan Ealy.
1: I'm Dan Ealy from Cookeville, Tennessee, reporting for The Mop Tops and The King. On September 11th, 1962, producer George Martin brought in session drummer Andy White to record with the Beatles on their debut single, Love Me Do. At the time, Martin was not entirely happy with Ringo's drumming abilities and relied on the standard music industry practice of hiring a polished veteran. Ringo was demoted to the tambourine during the session and, as a result, was deeply upset. However, there is a twist to the story. Ringo did get a chance to play drums on the song during a previous recording session held on September 4th. As it turned out, the original UK single of Love Me Do actually features this version of the song. The Andy White version was later included on the Beatles' debut album Please Please Me and subsequent singles. For Ringo, there was a very happy ending. He quickly won George Martin's trust and is now considered one of the greatest drummers in rock and roll history. I'm Dan Ealy reporting for The Mop Tops and The King.

0: The Beatles from 1962 with Love Me Do. We just heard the version with Ringo on the tambourine.
1: I'm Ringo and I play the drums.
0: No, not this time, but Ringo plays a very fine tambourine. The drummer was Andy White. This was the version found on the Beatles' Please Please Me album and later released as a single in the USA. It hit number one. My name is Steve Chelmsford. I'd like to thank you very much for joining me today on the Mop Tops and the King. I hope you've enjoyed today's show. Special thanks to Priscilla Rose of Texas, Dan Ely. Thank you very much. But most of all, thank you. We'll see you next week. Bye-bye.

0: Thanks, Mo.
1: I'd like to say thank you on behalf of the group and ourselves. I hope we pass the audition.
2: Elvis has left the building. Thank you and good night.
3: Hey, Ringo, brother, is that you? Oh, that's me, Elvis. How have you been, my friend? Man, I've been just great. I just finished the last episode of The Mop Tops and the King.
4: Thank you very much.
5: Thank you very much.
6: Thank you very much, ladies and gentlemen. Thank you.
4: Thank you very much. Thank you.
5: You're beautiful.
6: Thank you very much.
4: Okay. Thank you, baby. Thank you. You're fantastic. Thank you very much. Thank you very much.

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1: 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This is Barefoot Charlie. This is Back to The Garden. Let's kick it off with a little XTC.

0: XTC with Love on a Farm Boy's Wages from the album Mama. One of my favourite bands. In fact, I consider them probably maybe my favourite band. I just think that Andy Partridge is an incredible songwriter. I thought I hit pause on that one. Don't know what the hell happened there. Anyway, you are with Barefoot Charlie. Welcome back to the garden. It is a beautiful day out there. But before we get into the weather, let's just quickly give you the request. If you would like to request anything, the text number is 0484 939 344. 0484 939 344, or you can email at request@2sea.com.au. That's the number 2. request@2sea.com.au. Let's have a quick look at the weather.
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0: Yeah, cold overnight. I think I saw it at about 5:20. It got down to about 2.3 degrees. But when the sun came up, I don't know about here in Eden, but certainly in Marimbula, there was no wind, which was absolutely lovely. Gorgeous morning. No cloud in the sky whatsoever. And it felt like it warmed up, you know, reasonably quickly. But anyway, today's forecast is for 6 to 18. Well, it was less than 6, wasn't it? As I said, it was 2.3 up to 18. It is currently 18 degrees, but it feels like 14.7, so with any breeze, that's making it feel a little bit cooler. We've got a relative humidity at 35%, and I've noticed that's dropped since this morning and since yesterday, where we had the tiniest bit of rain just at the end of the Sapphire Farmers Markets around about 3:30 or so. Winds 9.3 kilometres west northwest with gusts at 16.7. The air pressure is 1020.7 and falling, hectopascals and falling. Cloud cover, or delta T of 7.1. I've still got a degree Celsius. I've got to work out what that means. But this one I did work out, the cloud, the octaves. Basically, it goes from 0 to 8, basically dividing the sky into 8 equal parts. For every 8th that is covered, you get a number. At the moment, we've got 0. But I can see this tiniest little cloud outside. Not much of a cloud, but it's here. Yeah, I'd call that pretty much 0. Looking ahead, tomorrow we've got overnight 3 degrees through to 17, partly cloud for Friday. Saturday is mostly sunny, 3 to 17. It is showing a little bit of cloud there, but, you know, sort of not too much. 3 to 17 on Saturday. Sunday, it says, and we can only hope because we need some, showers increasing. What does it say there? It's my eyes. 5 to 17. And Monday, 10 to 17. That's a pretty mild one overnight when we've been getting almost towards 0 a couple of times. But hopefully we can see some showers. That would be very nice for Sunday and Monday. And actually, I'll just see if I can scoot ahead and see if it's got any more past that. Nah, looks like possibly Wednesday. But yeah, look, that's looking too far ahead. I think we'll just do to Monday. But hopefully we'll see some showers Sunday and Monday. That would be nice because, as I say, we desperately, desperately need it. Righto. That was the current weather. As I say, 18 degrees now, feels like 14.7, but that's measured at Marimbula Airport.
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0: And we're back. So I hope that you're enjoying that sunshine if you're able to get outside, if you're somewhere out of the wind. Yes, I've been for my daily swim. I've only missed 2, unfortunately, in the last year or so, I think, or coming up for a year. I do love getting in the water, even if it's cool outside. Sometimes I'm in the water at, you know, pre-dawn, and that can be pretty hard to get in. But I've got to say the water is warmer than the air. Mind you, once you're wet and you get out and you dry off, then by the time you get home, you're pretty damn cold. But, you know, you got to do it. You got to live. Take what you can get whenever you can get it. The sun shines. Make hay. Make hay. Right, time to move on. Let's have another little song here. Let's go a bit of Split Ends. I'm going to sort of do a semi-double, but split by a song. I'm going to do a Split Ends, and in a couple of songs I'm going to do a Crowded House. Common factor, of course, is that Mr. Finn man, Mr. Neil Finn. This is I Got You.

I Got You by Split Enz from the True Colours album. Yes, which was a pretty damn good album. There's a couple other songs on that one. I think it's, is it that album? Which has got Shark Attack as well. I do love that song. Yeah, the temperature has gone up to 18.3. It's getting warmer. It's exceeded what they said. Anyway, it's a beautiful day out there. I hope you're having a beautiful day, despite all the madness in this world. You know, close to home for me. I've got some stuff going on, as you know, I think we all do at all times. You know, so life just throws it at you sometimes. So just take a bit of rest and comfort if you can. Find a spot of sun. Just catch a tiny bit of sun. Close your eyes. Look towards the sun through closed eyes and just catch some warmth and catch some beauty. I hope you're getting some out there. Yeah, it's a strange world out there. It really is. One more time for the request line, 0484 939 344 or email request at 2sea.com.au. Right, hey little girl, Ice House. We hope. Slow intro.

0: Australian Survivor Davies on Hey Little Girl from, yes, that band there called Ice Hoose. Originally called Flowers, but they had to change their name because I think there was an American band called Flowers, and so they changed their name to Ice House after the song Ice House from their first album. Yes, that's a little fact which probably most people know, I would hope, but anyway. Righto. This community announcement. If you live in Marembula, motorists are being urged to prepare for weeks of traffic disruptions with major changes to the town's CBD set to begin on Monday, August the 10th. Will these make things any better? Who knows? The council says the works expected to continue until mid-September. Yeah, probably had a couple of weeks with that. We'll introduce new mini roundabouts and make Beach Street one-way eastbound as part of a trial aimed at improving pedestrian safety and traffic flow. The first stage will see a mini roundabout built at the intersection of Sapphire Coast Drive and Main Street, followed by overnight construction at the Market Street intersection from August 17. Beach Street will become one way from August 24th, with work expected to take around 3 weeks. You can expect detours, reduced speed limits and traffic delays. You know, thank goodness it's not during tourist season, is all I can say. Throughout the project, while part of Beach Street Foreshore car park will close temporarily, parking is a bit of an issue there too, to make way for construction, a construction compound. The changes have proved controversial, yes, with more than half the respondents to council's public consultation opposing the proposal. Ah, what happened to democracy? More than half, but yeah, we're still going to go ahead with it. Okay. Concerns included reduced accessibility, longer travel times, and potential impacts on local businesses, or biznai if you like using Latin plurals. To help access the trial, temporary traffic monitoring cameras will be installed at key intersection. Council says the cameras will collect traffic data only. Mm-hmm. And do not use facial recognition. Oh yeah, we've seen a fair whack of that, or capture biometric information. Yes, this is what we've got to be wary of, I reckon, all this AI stuff. Council will review traffic data and community feedback before deciding in March 27 whether the changes should become permanent. And if they don't, what are they going to do? Spend more money to pull them out after more than half the people oppose them? The $2.8 million project, $2.8 million is funded through the Australian Government's Investing in Our Communities program. $2.8 million for a couple of roundabouts. Wow, that's just nuts. Sorry, that's the first time I read that and I'm just editorialising as I go along. I'm not meant to have an opinion, or am I? Is it okay for me to have an opinion? Baby, don't you have an opinion? Baby, don't you get up and jump? Baby, don't you say just get away? Baby, don't you push and shove? Sorry, I'm just quoting Pete Townsend now. Can't help myself. Sometimes I just go on these left field tangents where I sort of hear some words and I just go boink and I just go into a song. Yeah, it's time to go into actually, before we go into another song, it's time for a little bit of Which one have we got? Yeah, this is the important one happening tomorrow.
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0: Yeah, health check. That's happening tomorrow. Get along to that one if you can. But ultimately, health starts with one person. That is yourself. To my mind, you know, it's good to have help out there, you know, someone who can guide you or sort of, you know, help analyze. But health starts with you. If you are doing the right things in your life, hopefully, unless you've got some sort of, lack of luck or, you know, whatever it might be, genetic disposition, your health basically starts with you. If you're eating the right stuff, if you're getting sunshine, exercise, sleep, definitely good food, lack of processed rubbish into you, says he, the man who loves a daily beer or whatever else, you know, try and cut down your alcohol consumption. Try not to smoke if you can avoid it. Mind you, I believe that nicotine is actually one thing which is good for you. It's just all the rest of the rubbish in the cigarettes which is not good for you. Anyway, that's just me editorializing again. But as I say, take charge of your own health, number one, but get yourself checked out, you know, particularly for things like skin cancers, or get your eyesight checked or your teeth or whatever it might be. There's lots of poisons out there in the world, and if you can avoid as many of those as you can through your food or what you put into your body, I would say do it. Righto, time for me to stop babbling on and just play some more music. This is Crowded House. As I said, I was going to play sort of a Neil Finn, bit of a double, split up. This one is Fall at Your Feet. Are you working? Play. Play button, play. Ah, oh, my Lord. Looks like that one's not working. Righty-o. Well, that's a good start, isn't it? Give me a second and I'll sort of see if I can bring it up somewhere else, in which case we'll go on to this one. So I was going from crowded to crowded. Now I'm going to go with, if it'll work for me, One Crowded Hour by Augie March. I think it's working, is it? Yes, here it comes.

Augie March with One Crowded Hour from the album, what's it called? Moo, You Bloody Choir. That's a nice little title, isn't it? Moo, You Bloody Choir. That's good. I like that. Yep. Australian band, yeah, Augie March. I don't know if they're still around. I'll have to maybe sort of check that out. Anyway, I did say before I was going to go from crowded to crowded. I was going to go from crowded house to one crowded hour. Now I'm going from one crowded hour, hopefully this will work, to crowded house with Fall at Your Feet. Let's see if this one goes. Are you going to go my way?

Crowded House, Fall at Your Feet. Yes, well, from a couple of albums, including a very best of Crowded House, which that one worked, the previous one didn't. Was that Woodface? I can't even remember. Probably was, but I've since taken it off my list there because it did not work. The time is 1:35. You are with Barefoot Charlie, back to the garden, and it is Thursday the 6th of August. I have to stop and think about that, CSE, even though there are computer screens around here which are telling me what day it is. I'm going to be followed after this at 4 o'clock with the After School Run with Mitch Tooby. He'll be on at 4 o'clock till 5 o'clock for an hour there, and I think tomorrow between 11 and 1, as per usual, hopefully the Blue and White Show with the students from Eden Public School from across the road will be crossing very carefully to get to the radio station and presenting their little show between 11 and 12 tomorrow. Yes, anyway, it's time to probably sort of just get on and sort of play a bit more music. I was just, as you do, you trawl through, you know, social media and unfortunately spend too much time doing it. Great time waster. You know, this is what I'm saying about, you know, getting out there in the world. It's good to put your phone, your devices down and get out there in the world. But when I'm on my device, which is, as I say, far too often, practice what you preach, lad. I was just saying something about, there was a little article which came up about, you know, the five best keyboard pieces within rock songs, and including that were Get Back with Billy Preston playing with the Beatles. That one's a bit generic. I'm going to leave that one for today. There was also Light My Fire, Ray Manzarek. Manzarek. I'll get it right one of these days. From The Doors, which I believe that I've played in the past, but there were three other songs, and I think I might just do almost a bit of a triple play with keyboards. This one is The Rolling Stones, but not one of the Rolling Stones. I mean, they had, what was his name, Ian Stewart, who was effectively the sixth Rolling Stone, but he didn't quite have the look for the band. You know, he's like, you know, really strong jawline, and he didn't look as cool as the others, so they sort of kept him on the sideline, but he played with them live and on albums quite a lot. But it's not Ian Stewart on this one. It's a session musician called Nicky Hopkins, who is a fabulous, fabulous keyboardist. This is from the album She's a Rainbow, and the song is called Surprise, She's a Rainbow. Let's give it a go. I've never heard this one.

0: I Want It. Oh, I have actually heard that one before. It was just, I haven't heard it for a long time, and I think it would name with a title, and I'm just going, oh, yeah, have I heard it? Have I heard it? And I assumed that I hadn't. This one I'm going to say, well, the next one I'm going to play, I think it might be in the same, might be the same. You know, I'm saying I don't know it, but anyway, we'll get to that in a second. So basically it says here on my screen, Nicky Hopkins played the bright Baroque-style piano melody on the Rolling Stones' 1967 psychedelic pop song She's a Rainbow, recorded at Olympic Sound Studios, London, and released on the album I Said Something Else, Their Satanic Majesty's Request. I said it was on the album She's a Rainbow. It's saying it's on Their Satanic Majesty's Request. Okay, Mick Jagger famously compared Nicky Hopkins' delicate, intricate playing on the track to a music box version of Mozart. Right, okay. Anyway, that's that. Time for a couple more little promos, including this one, which will be on this Saturday.
1: It's orchid show season, and the Sapphire Coast Orchid Club invites you to its spectacular spring orchid show at Twyford Hall, Maroubula, on Friday the 7th and Saturday the 8th of August from 9 a.m. till 4 p.m. Marvel at stunning Cymbidium orchids in full bloom, along with a colourful display of exotic orchid species. 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
0: And you're back. We are back with some music. So this next song is from a band called Deep Purple. I mean, most of you guys would probably know them. I think I've only played one song of theirs, Hush, I think, which was one of their early ones. This is from the Machine Head album. This song, do I know it? I'm not sure. It's called Highway Star. It features John Lord on a modified Hammond C3 organ, which has been routed through a cranked Marshall guitar amplifier featuring a neoclassical structure inspired by Johann Sebastian Bach. Yeah, let's give it a go.

what is going on there? Hello? Where are you? What's going on? Something's going on here. Jeez, you've got to hate that. In the middle of a song? Hold on, it still seems to be playing. I don't know what's going on.

Yes, of course I do know that one. Sometimes it's the song titles and the songs themselves. As soon as I hear it, I go, yeah, of course I've heard that a million times before. Yes, that one's an absolute classic with John Lord's keyboards in the middle of that. Don't know what happened in the middle of that song and all of a sudden it went silent, but on my laptop it was showing that it was still audio coming and all of a sudden it just came on back. So got to love those things, you know, the odd things that just happen without, you know, you going, without knowing why. What the hell happened? Anyway, it's, yeah, time is 1:52 and it is Thursday and the sun is still shining out there. Let me just have a quick look and just see if the temperature's gone up or down. If it's going to, oh, now that's not going to play the game. Here it goes. Oh, now it's saying it's 4 degrees. Feels like 1.4. I don't think that's quite right. Maybe it needs to update. Oh, my Lord. Gotta love it when things just do not go right. Okay, the top of the list from that, I said there were five songs where they talked about the keyboards, you know, with the five best keyboard parts. The top of the list was someone who was not known primarily for his keyboard playing, but more for his bass playing. So there's a bit of a clue for you. And it is this one from a former Beatle, Paul McCartney and Wings. This is 1985.

And in case you couldn't guess, that was off the band on their Run album. That was 1985 by Paul McCartney and Wings, that someone, some journalist or whoever else said was that they figured was the best keyboard part in a rock song. You might have a different opinion. If you got something else, text it through or, you know, send it through an email. 0484 939 344 is the text

0: Kangaroo Beach Club from 7:30. Felicity Dowd, one of those local girls. I've seen her a couple of times around. She's pretty good value. She's just her and a guitar, but she does pretty damn well, I've got to say. Soldiers Club, Bateman's Bay, tomorrow, Friday, 7:30. Strut. That's Strut with two T's. Okay, let me just flick across the page. I've got to reach across. Yeah. Saturday, the 8th of August, my friend CJ's birthday. Love you, buddy. Roddy Reason, Club Sapphire, Main Bar, 7:30 to 10:30. That's Roddy Reason, Saturday. Marimbula RSL at 8 p.m. Salter playing. They're fairly regulars, and I've seen them before. They're pretty good value. Grand Hotel Bega at 8:30, Midnight Special Band. The Club Malua from 6 p.m., Rick Bamford. Tarthra Beach Bowling Club, 7 p.m., Ben Pritchard, and Strut are back at the Soldiers Club, Bateman's Bay, at 7:30 on the Saturday. So those are all Saturday gigs. Let's have a quick flick across to Sunday. Sunday, 9th of August, we've got the trio, which is Mike Martin, Pete Wild, and Pete Hisco, playing at the Tarthra Hotel, 3:30 to 6:30 p.m. Jasper Lay is playing at the Burmy Beach Hotel, 1 till 4. Jacob Poyner at Longstocking Brewery, 1 till 4. And Chango Tree, Ian and Ree there, at the Cabago Hotel, 5 to 8 p.m. Seen them before. They're good value. Beautiful. Beautiful people. Beautiful people. Anyway, that is the gig guide for this weekend. It is now 1 minute past two, so let me just refresh screens and whatever else, because I did say before that it was saying it was like the temperature-wise, it said it had gone back to something like 7:15. Oh, now you're going to be an absolute rat, aren't you? Let me just bring it up again. Right, let's have another look at the weather.
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0: Righto, the top temperature today of 18 degrees has been reached a little while ago. It was 18.3. It's now 17.8, as opposed to what it said a second ago when it was saying it was 4 degrees, but that was something like 7:15 p.m., 7 a.m. I don't know what happened then, why it went from sort of a time now to one early this morning. Anyway, 17.8 at the moment feels like 13.8. So what does that mean? Wind chill factor of about 4 degrees. Relative humidity, oh, it's down even more, 31%. It's saying rain today, 0.2 of a mil. Really? In the last hour? Oh, haven't seen any here. Doesn't look wet outside. Maybe that's just Marimbula way. Winds nor-norwest at 11 k's an hour, gusting up to around about 15 or so. Dew point 0.5 degrees. Pressure is 1020.1 hectopascals and falling. Delta T is 7.5 degrees Celsius. And cloud, we've got one octa, which now means that we've got 1/8 of the sky covered in cloud. Looking out the window, looks like it might could possibly be a tiny bit more, but I'm only looking one direction anyway, so I can't really see too much of the sky up above or behind, etc., etc. Looking ahead, Friday, 3 to 17, partly cloudy for tomorrow. Saturday, 3 to 17, mostly sunny. Sunday, let's hope, 5 to 17, showers increasing. That would be nice. Some moisture would be good in the soil. It is so dry. And Monday, it's saying showers, 10 to 17. We'll see, you know, believe it when we see it, because so many times I've seen rain forecast on the, forecast, and it hasn't actually happened. Righto. That was the weather for the hour.
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0: That's where you are, 2SEA Southern Community Radio 104.7. You are back to the garden with Barefoot Charlie. It's probably time to play a little bit more music. Oh, the time is 3 minutes past two. So I'm going to go a little bit of Australian content now. A couple of classics, absolute classics, and then one somewhat more obscure. This first one, Archie Roach.

Took the Children Away by Archie Roach, of course, talking about the stolen generations of Aboriginal children that were, particularly the half-castes, that were ripped from their families and sent to institutions and whatever else. By Archie Roach, so what can we see about Archie Roach? This is just going off my little Google search here. Obviously, we know he's an Australian singer-songwriter, an Aboriginal activist, often referred to as Uncle Archie. He died 30th of July 2022, so at the age, I think it was 66, if my maths is correct. And I hope it is, since that's what I do a lot of the time. Uncle Archie Roach was Gunditj Yamara and Bundjalung elder who campaigned for the rights of Aboriginal and Torres Strait Islander people. Well, of course he did. And he was married to his musical partner, Ruby Hunter. But also, you know, sort of talking about stolen generations, there were also, and, you know, that was done a long time ago. I would hope that nothing like that would happen in this day and age. To my mind, that is history. It's done. Yes, we need to, you know, recognise it, make sure that history does not repeat itself. But also there, between 1920 and 1970, over 100,000 children, English children, and 7,000 to Australia, it says 7,000 British children were taken from orphanages and institutions and sent to Australia under official child migration schemes. This practice was part of a broader British Empire policy known as the Child Migrants Program, as I say, which relocated an estimated 100,000 children across the Commonwealth. Oh, my Lord. You know, so we're talking, you know, so unfortunately, not just Aboriginal children who were, you know, taken away, but, you know, some of the English kids. This scheme was designed to fulfil labour demands in Australia and relieve the financial burden on British social services. The promise was that organisers promised children a better life with abundant sunshine. Well, you certainly get that, as opposed to England. Education and wealth. The reality was that most children were sent to isolated institutional farms, religious institutions, or rural stations. Deception was that parents were often falsely told their children had been adopted, while children were told their parents were dead. That is horrible. Migrant children were typically between the ages of 3 to 14. Yes, anyway, so abusing conditions. Once in Australia, many of the child migrants faced systematic neglect and severe hardships, including hard labour. Children were frequently forced into heavy farm work or construction instead of receiving an education. Severe abuse. Investigators later revealed widespread physical, emotional and sexual abuse by custodians. There's some bad people out there, I've got to say. Identity erasure. Names and birth dates were sometimes changed, cutting off ties to their biological families, and isolation. Siblings were routinely separated upon arrival, preventing any family support system. That is just horrible. The full scale of the tragedy came to light through investigations in the late 20th and early 21st centuries. In November 2009, Kevin Rudd issued an official apology to the forgotten Australians and former child migrants. The British apology came in February 2010, a few months later from Gordon Brown, when he issued a formal apology on behalf of the UK government for the shameful program. Ah, dear me. And the Lost Children Finder, social worker Margaret Humphreys founded the Child Migrants Trust in 1987, helping thousands of former child migrants reclaim their identities and reunite with surviving family members. So when we're talking about the children being taken away, yes, we get taught one thing, but we don't get taught a whole picture. And I think it does help to sort of balance things out. I mean, certainly bad things were done in the past to the Aboriginal people, and we all want that to be redressed. I mean, to my mind, I would hope that no one, you know, more than myself, would, you know, like to see, you know, just, you know, some sort of equity, unity, togetherness with the Aboriginal people. Whenever, you know, my dealings with the Aboriginal people, I've got to say, by and large, have been very, very positive. Yeah, I suppose it is a case of, you get what you give out. If you show respect, hopefully you're going to get some of that back. And, you know, certainly, you know, yes, we could talk about our forefathers having committed, you know, bad decisions, crimes, whatever, you know, almost crimes against humanity, but it ain't me.
it ain't me. And again, for all the people out there, it ain't you. I would hope it's not you. That, you know, hope you're doing the right thing by all people. You know, to my mind, a person's a person. You know, if they treat you with the respect, you give it back. And that's the way it should be. You should never really look down on someone unless they give you very good reason to. Righto. Time for another classic. Time for me to stop gabbing on, as I tend to do. I do have my opinions. Anyway, going to another classic, Australian classic, Red Gum. You'll all know this one. I was only 19.

Jacques Pagnol was a long march from cadets. The 6th Battalion was the next to tour, and it was me who drew the card. We did Canungra, Shoalwater before we left.

0: And talking of injustices, you know, we just talked about the children being taken away. There's another injustice, the Vietnam War, conscription, fighting someone else's war. At what cost? For what reason? Yes, didn't quite win that one. Didn't really stop communism, and seems like it's, you know, almost like trying to manifest itself here at home. There are times I look at the what's going on with the government, I sort of think, what are you trying to control us? Like, absolutely control us. I do not like what's going on in the world at the moment. Between AI, governments, you know, how about asking the people what they feel? As I said, you know, about the council, it's like, you know, if more than half of the submissions for the roadworks in Marimbula said, no, we don't like this, why go ahead? Why not have a bit more public consultation? Anyway, that's just my opinion. Yes, and as someone says, I'm as fictional as a dinosaur baby. Time for a couple of promos.
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And you're way back. The time is 2:21, almost 2:22. And time to probably play some more music. And maybe I should leave my editorial out to dry. What do you think? This one's Waiting for My Real Life to Begin. Colin Hay. I love Colin Hay. God, my brain's gone on to mush. What was the name of his band? Men at Work. That's the one, Men at Work. I, you know, love those guys too. But Colin Hay by himself, I think, is just fabulous. So he does some very introspective stuff about life in general. Waiting for my real life to begin from going somewhere.

day, waiting for my real life to begin. Yes, well, please don't wait. It's always here. It's sometimes it throws you good and sometimes it throws you bad. I'm thinking very much of my friend CJ in Sydney, who's unfortunately having a family conference, looking at end of life for his beloved partner, Evelyn, who suffered a heart attack about almost 3 weeks ago now, and seems like her brain just ain't there anymore. That beautiful person is gone. And my regret, waiting for my real life to begin, is on the day, hours before she had the heart attack, I thought, oh, I wonder if I should give Ev a call. I'd never actually called her before. We'd texted, on the back end of CJ's phone, we'd had little conversations or whatever else, and if I saw her, we'd obviously talk, but the universe was trying to tell me something, call Ev, and I didn't. Oh, my Lord. Anyway, talk about real life. There's a lot of reality impacting there. That's just one of the most horrible things. I'll be dashing up to Sydney to be with my friend tomorrow. It's his birthday on Saturday. What a crap birthday, man. You know, the love of your life has suffered a heart attack. You've given her 8 minutes of CPR. You're going to suffer from PTSD with that implanted in your brain, and it doesn't look like she's coming back. Ah, dear me, I'm a spiritual man, but when it comes to do I believe in a higher godlike being? I don't know. That really makes me question things. Anyway, let's move on. Enough of me editorializing again. But anyway, crap happens. Life is still beautiful, but there's just some bad stuff that goes on sometimes. It's a mark of a person to be able to sort of get up and just face another day sometimes. Right, and anyway, face another day and running up that hill. Make a deal with God. This is Kate Bush from the Hounds of Love.

the one, the only Kate Bush from Hounds of Love album, running up that hill, a deal with God. She was only 18 years old or something when she wrote Wuthering Heights, and it only took her an hour or two. I mean, what a talent that was. And I think she was spotted by Dave Gilmour from Pink Floyd. Anyway, yeah. The success of Kate Bush. Righty-o. The time is 2:35. So, if you are driving and you are going near a school, school zones are now enforced. So, there is a speed limit of just 40 kilometres an hour outside school zones. That is enforced until 4 o'clock. Yes, so just be careful when you're driving around, no matter where you are. If there is a school zone, do the right thing. Keep our kids safe. Keep everyone safe, I've got to say. Right, anyway, my brain goes on these bits and pieces. Oh, I can see why. I just brought something up on the screen. Maybe I should just play this one now and sort of do things a bit out of order. Where are we? I'm just going to bring it up in my queue. This next song is, you know, on their own albums as well. You know, like the Bridge Over Troubled Waters album. You know who I'm talking about now, Paul Simon and Art Garfunkel. But it's also featured on, I'm pretty sure, the Garden State soundtrack. Garden State is a movie written and I think maybe was it also directed by Zach Braff? Let me have a quick look here. What does it say? Written and directed by Zach Braff. Yes, it is. But it also stars the one, the only, Natalie Portman. I didn't like Black Swan. I think Viva Vendetta is a fabulous film, and I've got to say, when she was very young, Leon the Professional, if you've never seen that, what a cracker film that one is. Now my brain's going, what's his name? Reno? Anyway, I'll look at that one. But also in Garden State, so Zach Braff, Natalie Portman, Ian Holm, the English actor, and Peter Sarsgaard. It's a great little film, 2004, romantic comedy. Deals with sort of, you know, mental issues, when I say, you know, but not horribly mental issues. But it's got one crack of a soundtrack. Anyway, so the next song, as I say, which was featured on this soundtrack, was The Only Living Boy in New York by Simon and Garfunkel.

0: Annie Levine Boy in New York by Simon and Garfunkel from their Bridge Over Troubled Waters album, but as I say, also on the Garden State album. Just a quick look, it says here about Garden State 2004 explores emotional awakening. I'd say watch the movie if you can get it. It says YouTube, but whether you can find it elsewhere. Anyway, explores emotional awakening, moving past personal numbness and the painful transition into genuine adulthood. The title refers to New Jersey, serving as a metaphor for a place where growth can finally happen once a person stops hiding behind medication and emotional isolation. As I say, Zach Braff, Peter Sarsgaard, Ian Holm, and Natalie Portman, who we used to say in our family, because we didn't want to be sort of politically incorrect, we used to call her Natalie Port person. And I was just saying another film that she was in. When she was 12 years old, she made her screen debut in Leon the Professional. If you have not seen this one, directed by Luc Besson, French filmmaker, 1994. So that's a good 10 years before Garden State. So she must have been 22 when she made Garden State. Anyway, it stars Jean Reno as a solitary hitman in New York City, Natalie Portman in her screen debut, as I said, a 12-year-old girl named Matilda, and Gary Oldham, who is just brilliant as a corrupt DEA agent. You know, if you haven't seen the movie, you've probably seen the clip of, you know, Gary Oldham screaming, "All of them!" Yep. Scary good film. Scary good film. Really, you know, quite brilliant. Yeah. As I say, my favourite Natalie Portman films, Viva Vendetta, Leon the Professional and Garden State. Three goodies there. Yeah, if you don't know those ones, go out and have a look. Right, it is time for Mr. Promotion-y time.
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0: Yes, that is the young Mitch Toovey, who will be in here at 4 o'clock after my show for an hour. What's it called? The after school run, I should know. How ridiculous. He's a prodigy of Eden Public School, and they're in tomorrow, I believe, for the Blue and White show from 11 till 12. Righto, time to move on to some music. I'll just bring my screen back up. Come on, back screen. A bit of an eclectic mix. I've got some heavier stuff. I've got some folky stuff. This one here is very along the folky line. Richard Thompson was combined with Sandy Denny. Richard Thompson from, I think, Fairport Convention. You know, great player. He plays guitar on this one. This song is called, even though it's a wrong month, this is Late November, not Early August.

The beautiful voice of Sandy Denny, as I say, with Richard Thompson on guitar. That song was called Late November. Let me just get my screen here. And from an album, The North Star Grassman and the Ravens. Yes, there's a short title for you. The North Star Grassman and the Ravens. Do love a little bit of, you know, I love an eclectic style of music. I just like it as long as it moves me, as long as it's got melody. Actually, I'm going to just tell you a wee story. I got an album the other day from a friend. I think I probably said this when I, you know, played Every Picture Tells a Story a few weeks ago, that it had just come up on, you know, been requested by my friend CJ. I just got a book back and it was from that July playlist. It was the first song on that playlist. And then a couple of days later, I got the album. But also when I got that album from that friend, Delphine, there was, when I was going through the other albums, you know, I just going through bits and pieces, and there was Peer Gynt by Edvard Grieg, the classical piece. The amazing thing about it was the exact same cover and exact same version of the one that I had when I was a kid, and we're talking 50 plus, probably 60 almost years ago. But, you know, it's like to pick up the exact same one that you had when you were a child, or exact same, you know, same pressing, you know, same cover, and, you know, the same musicians, you just go, wow. Sometimes the universe really does try and tell you things. You've just got to keep your eyes open and look for bits and pieces. Right, I'm going to continue on with older style music for a little bit. This is, you know, again, Beautiful Harmonies, The Hollies, which I think had Graham Nash from Crosby, Stills, Nash & Young. This is The Air That I Breathe, another beautiful song.

gullies with all the air that I breathe. Back when people could sing in harmony without auto-tune. Brilliant. There was mention of a cigarette and doing without them, and this next song, I'll just shuffle this one up. This song is called Cigarette by the Smithereens from their Especially For You album.

from the Especially For You album, The Smithereens with Cigarette. I'm not advocating smoking, not at all. The time is 2:59, it's just ticked over. And I can see that the students across the road here at Eden Public School are heading out. So one more reminder, if you're in town and you're driving past there, do go slowly. If you're driving past another school, do go slowly. 40k speed limits are enforced until 4 o'clock. So as I say, Eden Public School is just heading out now, the students. And I think at around about 20 past 3, Eden Marine High School will be heading out. Not sure about the other schools, but anyway, we're in Eden at the moment, so this is where we're broadcasting from. You are on 2SEA 104.7 Community Radio with Barefoot Charlie. Excuse me. It must have been that cigarette. Back to the garden. As I say, do not smoke if you can avoid it.

0: It's saying that we've had 0.2 of a mil of rain, none in the last hour, but I don't know where that might have been. It might have been, you know, around Murrumbula. The wind has shifted. It was sort of west-northwest before. It's now nor'easter at 13 kilometres an hour, gusting up to around about 20.4. Dew point is 6.2 degrees. Air pressure, 1,020.3 hectopascals, and it says falling. The delta T, I'll have to work out what that actually means, 4.4. And cloud cover, we've gone from 0 to 1 to 3. We're now up to 5 octaves, which means that 5/8 or 62.5% of the sky should be covered in cloud. Cloud does generally mean if you get it overnight, holding a bit of warmth in, so you don't get as cold night when it is cloudy. And that would be a nice thing, particularly if it came with rain, which we might get later. Anyway, Friday, tomorrow, 3 to 17 degrees, partly cloudy. Saturday, the 8th, mostly sunny, 3 to 17. Sunday, let's cross our fingers, showers increasing, it says, 5 to 17. And Monday, it's saying showers, 10 to 17. That'll be a milder night as opposed to some of the other ones we've had. There is the weather for the hour. That's the last one you're going to get out of me this show.
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0: Right, it's time for some more mucus. I mean music. Oh, dear me. Going with some songs that are from the 60s and 70s, as we've had the last couple. Apart from Cigarette, which are the Smithereens, that was the 90s. Yes, I think it probably was. I'm just going back, trawling through my memory to go, when did I first hear that? Yes, thank you, Jen Easton, for introducing me to that band and that song. Righto, let's go with an Australian band. This is Spectrum, and this song is called I'll Be Gone. And it says the album is part one. Oh, interesting name. Okay, Spectrum. I'll be gone.

Spectrum with I'll Be Gone. Ah, dear me, sorry, I've just had some news regarding my friend CJ and his beloved Evelyn. It looks like, yep, we're in end-of-life time territory, which is just deeply distressing. CJ is my most conscientious listener, apart from today when he was obviously in that family conference to do with his beloved Evelyn, who I've known since, you know, as long as my friend CJ, but obviously they clicked. Very strange, very stressful time, very hurtful time. I can't imagine the pain that my friend is going through. Evelyn, that after that debilitating heart attack, she did come to, but the brain has been severely damaged. And I don't like to say this in a segue to the song, but it's like it's not the same Evelyn, and she's not there. And that, unfortunately, is my segue. She's not there, the zombies.

dear me. Yep. Evelyn, Evelyn, Evelyn. Bright, sparky, such a quirky lady on the spectrum. She was just a gorgeous lady. And unfortunately, after that heart attack, such terrible brain damage that she's just not there. And so the decision has been made to slowly ease her transition her out as peacefully as possible. As I said earlier in the show, I had the thought to call her the day that she had that heart attack, and I didn't. I regret that. I've been able to talk to her in hospital up at North Shore. Basically, people out there, you know, it's if you get something in your head, if something says, oh, give this person, what if you think about a person, give them a call. Tell them how much they mean to you. Tell them that you love them, because you never know when it might be the last time. This one just came absolutely out of the blue. It's horrible. So I'll probably be in a bucket of mess next week if I'm back. I'm up to see my friend CJ to try and help him through this this process. That's what you do for people. You know, if you've got energy to give, I mean, it takes it out of you, but if you've got it to give for the people you love, support them when you can. And as I say, be kind to each other, just love each other. Oh, my Lord. Anyway, you're with Barefoot Charlie, bearing his soul, barefoot, bare soul. It's 12 minutes past three and it's Thursday the 6th. Probably time to move on with another song. And again, this one seems a bit apt at the moment. This is a piece from the Synchronicity album. This is King of Pain.

0: Anyone voice like that, Mr. Sting from The Police, from the Synchronicity album, King of Pain. The last album they did, some people regard it as their best album. A great album. Let's have a quick look at the gig guide, shall we? One more time for those people who might be looking for a bit of entertainment tonight or over the weekend. Tonight, there's only one thing which is showing on the Far South Coast gig guide, which you can find on Facebook if you're looking for a gig guide, Far South Coast gig guide. So tonight, it just says Music in Kitty's Bar. Doesn't say who. But it's Music in Kitty's Bar, Club Sapphire, from 6 to 8 p.m., and that is free. Buy some food, it's not so free, is it? Anyway, but the music's free. You don't have to pay for the music. Friday 7th, we've got at Tathra Hotel, 6 to 8 p.m., we've got The Session, and I must get along to one of those and just see what goes on, because I'm assuming that's just a bunch of people who get up and have a bit of a play if they're musicians. Wish I was one. I'm just a frustrated musician, or just generally frustrated. Right, Tura Beach Club tomorrow at 7:30. Felicity Dowd. As I say, I've seen her a couple of times. She's, she writes some really beautiful songs, just her and her guitar, I think, most of the time. Soldiers Club, Bateman's Bay, 7:30 tomorrow. Strut. And then let's look at Saturday. Strut are also playing at Soldiers Club at Bateman's Bay at 7:30 on Saturday. What else on Saturday? Roddy Reason at Club Sapphire Main Bar, 7:30 to 10:30. 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Rick Bamford playing Club Malua at 6 p.m. Ben Pritchard at Tathra Beach Bowling Club at 7 p.m. on the Saturday. Looking at Sunday, we've got the trio, which is Mike Martin, Pete Wild, Pete Hisko at the Tathra Hotel, 3:30 to 6:30. Jasper Lay is Bermagui Beach Hotel, 1 to 4 p.m. Jacob Poyner at Longstocking Brewery, 1 to 4 p.m. And Chango Tree at Cabago Hotel, 5 to 8 p.m. That be the Far South Coast gig guide for this weekend. Right, it is 20 past, which means it's time for some more probos.
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4: And we're back. The time is 3:22. There are no students coming out of the school, but school zones are still in force until 4 o'clock. So for the next 40 minutes, yes, if you're driving past the school, make sure you're doing 40 kilometres an hour. Keep our children safe. I think that now's around about the time when Eden Marine High School will be, the students will be pouring out into buses and, you know, on the roads and heading over to the Rusty Plough, etc., etc. So do take care of yourself, of other people. I mean, basically, that's what we're in this life for, to look after, hopefully, have a good life for ourselves, but also look after other people. Just do the right thing, as I say. Right, change of style of music. I'm going to amp it up a little bit for a couple of songs. The first one is Concrete Blonde. I love this band. Can't remember how I first heard them. I will say that this song does have a bit of a language warning. I think it's only one word. Rhymes with, you know, and I think they actually use it in the song, rhyming with truck. I wonder if you can guess what it is, what the word is. Anyway, Concrete Blonde, Jeanette Napolitano, little pocket dynamo of a singer, great little bass player too, fabulous. James Mankey on guitar, and I saw them twice, once in Sydney, once in Byron Bay. First time round with Danny Rushkoff, I think was their drummer back then, who was incredible. Like, you know, he had some snares or something like that, not snares, cymbals over his head, so he'd be drumming in front, and then all of a sudden the arms would go back and he'd be hitting these cymbals. Looked fantastic, and he was a pretty damn good drummer. And the second time, the drummer was Paul Thompson, who was the original drummer with Roxy Music. Anyway, enough about that. The album is, and the band is, Concrete Blonde. It's their debut album, and you know how much I love my debut albums if you listen to the show a little bit. And this song is Still in Hollywood, and it kicks.
5: Queen of LA. I know what she was. I know.

Oh, I hate it when that happens. What is going on with this thing? What is going on? Something's going on with this. I don't know if it's a Dickie connection or what. Dickie knee. As I said, Concrete Blonde, still in Hollywood. That one's a bit of a kicker, as I say. And it's probably the only band we can say, oh, their guitarist is Mankey, and not mean it in a disparaging way, because his name's James Mankey. Because Mankey means, you know, not very good, doesn't it? If we sort of like say it in a colloquial sense. Yes, anyway, Concrete Blonde. I'll have to find out what happened to them, but they were... a band that I loved in the, well, let me think about when that was. When did I see them? Probably the late 80s, which means the late 80s, something like that. But I did see them a couple of times and they were just fabulous, from America somewhere. Right, another American band that also kicks butt, and this one, particularly when they've got Dave Grohl on drums, is Quatzer, or Queens of the Stone Age. Saw them a couple of years ago. Wasn't so impressed with, you know, Josh Holm, the way he sort of, you know, was treating the crowd. It was almost like he was, you know, inciting people to really get rowdy in the crowd. And, you know, when you're, you know, a somewhat, you know, I'm not saying I'm old or whatever else, but when you're in a crowd of 20-year-olds and you want just want to hear the music, you want to be able to, you know, keep your feet without being shoved around too much. And I think Josh Holm was almost trying to stir things up. But, you know, do love their music sometimes. I think I've played before Sat by the Ocean, which I think is a great song. And this one just kicks butt. And if you know Queens of the Stone Age, you'll know this one. No, either that or no one knows. Are you going to work for me or not? Oh, my Lord. What is it? Technical troubles at the moment? My Lord.

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1: Buenas tardes, señoras y señoritas. 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Primero vamos a escuchar First It Giveth. ¡Qué música impresionante, temible y verdaderamente ahora! Van a ver, aquí va, aquí va, aquí va.
2: Queens of the Stone Age, with No One Knows. If you didn't know any better, you'd think that someone like Animal, the drummer from the Muppet Show, would have been based on someone like Dave Grohl, the way he drums. You know, particularly if you see that clip. If you haven't seen that clip, I'm quite surprised. But yeah, Dave Grohl sits in occasionally for Queens of the Stone Age on various songs on albums. But yes, he is Animal. A bit like Animal from the Muppets, the way he drums, he's just all over the shop. Quite incredible. He also has joined with Josh Holm, I think it's Holm, from Queens of the Stone Age, and also John Paul Jones from Led Zeppelin. And I must play some of those guys. I think they're called Them Crooked Vultures. So at some stage I'll be having a bit of a dive to have a look at those guys and see what I can play, because when you go, here are some new musicians with one of the absolute legends, and to my mind, John Paul Jones, one of the best bassists of all time. You know, I just, you know, ramble on. I just think, if you listen to the Isolated bass track, my Lord, such a beautiful, beautiful song. And, you know, then it also rocks. Yep. Anyway, I'm going to play a second Police song, because I was just going, oh, do I have enough songs to get out the show on my little playlist? And I thought I might need another one. And this one came up, and it's the Police, and it just seems apt. And again, for my friend CJ, etc., this is called Can't Stand Losing You.

0: The Police, Can't Stand Losing You from Atlantis D'Amour. Time for the last promos.
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0: They certainly are, and thank you to all our sponsors for the community radio. And if you're interested in becoming a member or a sponsor, or if you'd like to get on the radio, come and see the team here. Station phone number, if you'd like to call, which is the same as the, I think it's the same as the request line. You can call 0484 939 344. If you'd like to have a job here, it's good fun doing a bit of radio. It's, you know, a bit frightening at first, but once you get over the which button to press and the occasional little technical glitches that happen, it's very satisfying. If you love your music, if you love to just get yourself out there a little bit, give something back to the community, that's what this is all about. As well as, you know, I also do my probably mentioned the Sapphire Farmers Markets. I'm sure I've mentioned it quite a few times. We've had a couple of quiet markets. Last week was very windy. Yesterday was pretty quiet. I think partly because Honour Bread had done their opening in Maroubula on Tuesday, and so therefore the queues that we normally had for Honour Bread at the markets were somewhat shorter. And we had a fewer people, but it was still a successful market, if I can get over my tongue, not trip over it. It's a wonderful wonderful day, Wednesdays, 1 till 4 in the grounds of Oakland. So lots of wonderful produce down there. You know, I had a half a cannoli last night, which I shared with my sister who was down because visiting my dad. Anyway, it's a wonderful day. We've been very lucky because I think we've had 35 markets and we've haven't had rain on one of them. We had wind last week, but we haven't had rain. A tiniest bit of rain yesterday, but nothing to drive people away. And another time there was a little bit of rain on Packer, but we've just been blessed. Anyway, speaking of weather, I'm just noticing that it's, you know, still 15.2 degrees outside, which is, you know, not too bad, but it does feel about 3.5 degrees colder at 11.7. But in terms of the cloud, it's saying, I'm looking out the window going, I can see a bit of cloud. But we've gone from 0 up to 5 octaves, and now it's saying 0 octaves? That doesn't seem right. I reckon there's got to be at least some out there. Yes, but there is some cloud. Anyway, time to move on. I'm out of here in a couple of minutes, so just one, probably I've got three more songs, I think. So I think I'm going to save the Cars for another time. I think we'll go to Talking Heads. You know, I saw The Police live. You know, some of the bands I've seen, you know, you just go Queens of the Stone Age, yes, Concrete Blonde, yes. yes. The police, the cars, no, unfortunately. This next band, Talking Heads, yes, saw them live as well, and saw them Narara when they did their Stop Making Sense. I think that was the start of pretty much Stop Making Sense. This is an old cover from new More Songs About, what's this? More Songs About Buildings and Food. This is Take Me to the River. At least I hope it's going. Are you going? Oh, what is it with technicals? Something's going on today.

Talking Heads version of Take Me to the River. One of these days I'll have to pull my finger from a yon derriere and get together, as I have talked about, some of my favourite cover versions. Maybe just do an entire show on what I think are supreme cover versions. That one is pretty damn good, if you ask me. From the album, More Songs About Buildings and Food, Talking Heads, as I said, who I saw in Narara. It's almost time for me to get out of here. We've got Mitch TV following on with the after-school run in all of about 11 minutes or so. So I'm going to be leaving you with a couple of songs. The last one's going to be an absolute classic from Rod Stewart from the Every Picture Tells a Story album, which is Maggie May. And the one before that I'm going to be going out with before that is Jackson Browne, Lives in the Balance, which, you know, I've been hearing a bit of Jackson Browne when I've been sort of driving around on the radio, and I just thought, there's someone I haven't really played enough of. So be kind to each other. Please be kind to each other. Love yourself. Love each other. Tell people that you know that you love them, because you never know when you might not get another chance. So I shall see you hopefully next week, all being well. God bless.

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1: Because it's time for...
2: The After School Run. The After School Run. The After School Run.

Extraordinary moments from history and all that happened on August the 6th. Celebrate a fresh batch of famous birthdays, enjoy another round of movie trivia with a beloved British classic, take a journey through some incredible sight stories, and of course, enjoy plenty of fantastic music along the way. So wherever you are this afternoon, turn the radio up, get comfortable, and let's get started with Too Many Times by Mental as Anything.

Well, our first national day here on 2SEA's The After School Run is National Fresh Breath Day. Fresh Breath Day might sound like a light-hearted observance, but it's actually rooted in genuine health science. Oral hygiene plays a major role in overall well-being. Dentists and medical researchers consistently link good dental habits to reduced risk of heart disease, infections and chronic inflammation. The day encourages people to take a moment to think about their daily habits. Brushing twice a day, flossing, drinking plenty of water, and avoiding sugary snacks that feed bacteria. Even small changes like chewing sugar-free gum or rinsing after meals can dramatically improve oral health. It's also a reminder of how much confidence and comfort come from feeling fresh and clean. Whether you're heading into a meeting, catching up with friends, or simply chatting with someone at school, good oral hygiene helps you feel your best. I'll be back with our second National Day right after We Don't Need Another Hero by Tina Turner.

Well, our third national day today is International Owl Awareness Day. Owls are among the most fascinating creatures on Earth, and today is all about celebrating their incredible adaptations and raising awareness about conversation. Owls have evolved to become perfect nighttime hunters. Their eyes are so sensitive that they can see in light levels up to 100 times dimmer than humans. Their feathers are specifically shaped to muffle sound, allowing them to fly silently, and their necks can rotate up to 270 degrees, giving them a near-complete field of view without moving their bodies. Australia is home to several remarkable owl species, including the powerful owl, our largest owl, which can grow over to 70 centimetres tall and hunt possums. The barking owl is known for its dog-like call, and the southern boobook is one of the most widely recognised owls thanks to its distinctive boobook sound. Conservation groups today highlight the importance of protecting old-growth forests, which provide nesting hollows that can take centuries to form. Without these habitats, our populations struggle to survive. Time for another song, Right Here Waiting For You by Richard Marx.

Well, our third and final national day on the calendar is the Hiroshima Peace Memorial Day. August 6th is one of the most significant dates in modern history because in this day in 1945, the city of Hiroshima was devastated by the first atomic bomb used in warfare. Today, millions around the world pause to reflect the importance of peace, diplomacy, and international cooperation. Ceremonies in Japan include the ringing of the peace bell, speeches from survivors, and the floating of thousands of lanterns down the Motoyasu River, each one symbolising hope for a world free from nuclear weapons. The day is not only about remembrance, but also about education. Schools, community groups, and peace organisations use the occasion to teach younger generations about the consequences of conflict and the importance of working together to prevent future tragedies. As now for a song that sums up all of the day on the Hiroshima Peace Memorial, Imagine by John Lennon.

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5: We are back on 2SEA's The After School Run with me, Mitchell Toovey, and it is time for August 6th's famous birthdays. Born on this day, Lucille Ball, born in 1911, comedy pioneer and star of I Love Lucy, whose groundbreaking work reshaped television production and sitcom storytelling. Also born on this day, M. Night Shyamalan, born in 1970, director known for the twist-filled films like The Sixth Sense, Signs, Split and Glass. Vera Farmiga, born in 1973, the actor celebrated for The Conjuring, Up in the Air and Bates Motel. Also Andy Warhol, born in 1928, a pop art icon whose work transformed modern art and culture. But our musical birthday today has to go to Jerry Halliwell. Ginger Spice, vocals, the Spice Girls, who scored the 1996 UK number one and 1997 US number one single Wannabe, plus seven other number one singles. She left the group on the 7th of June 1998 and her first UK solo number one single was the 1999 Mi Chico Latino. Halliwell has scored more than UK number ones than any other female artist. It's time for her song while she was part of the Spice Girls, Wannabe.

Well, we've gone through August, the six famous birthdays, and it is now time for On This Day. In 1996, NASA announces evidence of ancient life on Mars. NASA scientists revealed that a meteorite found in Antarctica contained microscopic structures that might indicate Martian bacteria. The announcement electrified the scientific world, sparking debates that continue today. In 1965, the Voting Act Rights is signed. On this day in 1965, US President Lyndon B. Johnson signed the Voting Act, one of the most important civil rights laws in American history. It outlawed discriminatory voting practices and ensured millions of people could finally participate fully in democracy. In 1991, the world's first website goes live. Tim Berners-Lee launched the very first web page, explaining what the World Wide Web was and how to use it. That single page marked the beginning of the internet era, leading to social media, streaming, online shopping, digital communication, and everything we rely on today. And in 1945, Volkswagen factory reopens after World War II. The reopening of the Volkswagen factory marked the beginning of the Beatles' rise to global fame. Its simple engineering, reliability and affordability helped rebuild Germany's post-war economics and turn the Beetle into one of the most iconic cars ever produced. It's time for Cheap Wine by Cold Chisel.

0: Alright, well, we'll restart next week.
1: Well, it's time to smarten up our afternoons with 2SEA's The Science Segment, where I share three recent science discoveries from the past week. Our first one is NASA's Curiosity rover have discovered enormous honeycomb-shaped patterns in the Martian surface. Scientists believe they formed billions of years ago when wet mud repeatedly dried and cracked over long periods of time. The discovery is another strong clue that liquid water once existed on Mars for much longer than previously thought, helping researchers understand whether the planet may have once been capable of supporting life. My second science discovery for you is engineers have developed an AI-powered robot dog that can confidently tackle rocky hills, forests, stairs, and uneven ground. Instead of being programmed for every situation, the robot learned by practicing thousands of virtual scenarios before being tested in the real world. Scientists believe robots like this could one day assist emergency services, inspect dangerous areas, and even help explore places far too risky for humans. And my third and final science discovery for this week is Australian scientists are using technology to freeze koala eggs and sperm as part of a long-term conservation project. With koalas facing threats from habitat loss, bushfires and disease, the frozen genetic material could one day help strengthen wild populations and preserve the species for future generations. It's a fascinating example of how modern science is being used to protect Australia's unique wildlife. Well, that's three recent science discoveries from the past week, and it's now time for a song that I recently heard and really loved, Always On My Mind by the Pet Shop Boys.

What an awesome song, Always On My Mind by the Pet Shop Boys. Well, we are really flying through today's after school run, so I'm going to share a little extra segment that really fascinated me. In 2007, the tiny Swiss village of St. Gallestein decided to remove every public clock for an entire month. The idea was simple: encourage residents to slow down, reduce stress, and live in the moment. Shops covered their clocks, the town hall removed its tower clock, and even the bus stop timetable was replaced with a sign saying, "The bus will arrive when it arrives." Tourists flocked to the village, fascinated by the experiment. Locals reported feeling more relaxed, less rushed, and more connected to each other. The story made international headlines and sparked global conversations about modern stress and time pressure. Now for a song from Billy Joel, it's still rock and roll to me.

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1: Well, we're going to take a short break on 2SDA's The After School One, but when we come back, it's movie trivia time. Here's your teeny hint. Today's movie features one of the most unlikely job hunts in British cinema. Back with more clues right after a short break on The After School Run.
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1: Well, that's that time of afternoon again. Every Thursday, movie trivia here on 2SEA's The After School Run. Like always, if I'm going to give you four clues and a song from a famous 80s movie. Like always, if you think you know the answer, text the studio on 0484 939 344. All right, here comes today's clues. Clue one. This British comedy drama was released in 1997 and became a global box office smash, earning critical acclaim for its humour and heartfelt storytelling. Your second clue? It follows a group of unemployed steel workers in Sheffield who come up with a very unusual plan to make money, one that surprises their families, shocks their community and ultimately brings them closer together. Your third clue? The film stars Robert Carl, Mark Addy and Tom Wilkinson, each delivering performances that help turn the movie into a cultural phenomenon. And your fourth and final clue, its soundtrack features disco and pop classics, including hits by Donna Summer, Hot Chocolate and Rod Stewart, including today's anthem. Do you think you know it? If so, text the studio on 0484 939 344. If you don't know it, but you're nearly there, think you can see if you can get it from this song, which featured in the movie, Do You Think I'm Sexy by Rod Stewart.

0: Well, congratulations to Marge in Murrum Bateman, who texted into the studio and got it right. The Full Monty, released in 1997, was one of Britain's biggest international hits, praised for its humour, honesty and emotional depth. It tells the story of Gaz, Dave and their mates, all unemployed steelworkers who decide to form an amateur-stripped act to earn money. Their promise to go the Full Monty becomes the film's most famous line. The soundtrack became iconic, featuring Hot Stuff, You Sexy Thing, You Can Leave All Your Hat On and Do You Think I'm Sexy. The film later inspired a stage musical and a TV series, proving its legacy is still going strong nearly 30 years. And a big thank you to Marge from Myron Bateman for texting in with your answer.
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0: Well, here's a story even a librarian can appreciate. Imagine returning a library book that's a little overdue. Now imagining it's been missing for decades. That recently happened in the United States when workers renovating an old home discovered a library book hidden inside a brick fireplace. Nobody knows exactly how it ended up there, but experts believe it slipped behind the wall during renovations many years ago before becoming completely sealed inside the chimney. Despite spending years trapped behind bricks, the book was surprisingly well preserved. It still had its original library markings, allowing staff to identify exactly where it came from. Thankfully, the library decided not to charge decades worth of overdue fines. It just goes to show you never know what might be hiding inside an old house. Some people find old coins or photographs. Others find a library book that's been waiting patiently to be returned for half a lifetime. It's now time for The Greatest Love of All by Whitney Houston.

Well, before we finish today, here's one that proves there's a world record for just about everything. A man from Britain has officially earned himself a place in the Guinness World Records after eating an incredible 15 fish sticks, or fish fingers, in just 1 minute. That's one fish stick every 4 seconds, with barely enough time to chew. The attempt wasn't as easy as it sounds. Guinness has strict rules, meaning every fish stick had to be completely swallowed before the timer stopped. Spectators counted down the final seconds as he raced to finish the last few, eventually setting a brand new world record. Now, while most of us might dream about breaking records in sport or music, someone out there looked at a plate of fish fingers and thought, I reckon I could make history with that. It goes to show that if you're passionate about enough, there's probably a Guinness World Record waiting for you. Although maybe don't try this one at home. Well, it's nearly time to wrap up on today's after-school run, but there's still time for With or Without You by U2.

Well, that's just about all the time we have on the After School Run for this Thursday afternoon. Today we've looked back at some remarkable moments from August 6th, celebrated famous birthdays, explored science stories and tested your movie knowledge with the Full Monty. That's what I love about this show. Every week we discover something new. One minute we're talking about history and the next we're diving into science, exploring music or revisiting iconic films. If you missed any part of today's program, don't worry, I'll be back next Thursday with more National Days, more history, more science, another movie to guess and plenty of great music. Until next Thursday, I'm Mitchell Toovey. This has been a fantastic after-school run and have a great rest of your evening. Bye-bye.

0: 0800 736 122. And Acora is a proud corporate sponsor of 2SEA as well as All Things Eden.
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1: Indeed we are.
0: And once we start, there's no stopping. More music, never a dull moment. 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
0: Jane, Motown Records came into being in 1959 as Tamla Records before incorporating as Motown in 1960. Berry Gordy was the man who brought black music to the pop masses. Today we explore the songs of Motown Records, but not the original recordings. Today, in the Pophead's Hour of Power, it's Motown covers.
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0: In 1963, the Beatles included Smokey Robinson's You Really Got a Hold on Me on their second LP with the Beatles.

0: pick in our Motown covers, Hour of Power. You Really Got a Hold on Me by the Beatles.
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0: Back-to-back tracks of Motown covers today. That was The Twilights in 1966, covering The Velvettes' Needle in a Haystack from 1964.
1: In 1964, The Four Tops hit with Baby, I Need Your Lovin'. This was covered in 1967 by Johnny Rivers, and we have his version here.

0: Baby, I Need Your Lovin' by Johnny Rivers.
1: Baby, I Need Your Lovin' was written by the Motown team of Holland, Dozier and Holland. They also wrote You Keep Me Hanging On for the Supremes. And our Motown cover of this is by Vanilla Fudge.

0: Vanilla Fudge with their Motown cover of You Keep Me Hanging On.
1: Here's Rod Stewart in 1971 and his version of The Temptations' I Know I'm Losing You.

0: fantastic. Rod Stewart with I'm Losing You.
1: Smokey Robinson and the Miracles recorded Tracks of My Tears in 1965. In 1973, it was covered by Brian Ferry. And we've got it right here.

0: Oh, yes, that has to be Brian Ferry with his Motown cover, Tracks of My Tears.
1: Now, Jane.
0: Yeah?
1: One of Motown's favourite girls, Kim Weston, recorded our next cover in 1965. It was in 1975 that the Doobie Brothers released their version of Take Me in Your Arms and Rock Me a Little While.

0: 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The Doobie Brothers and Take Me In Your Arms in 1975.
1: In 1975, James Taylor included a Marvin Gaye song on his Gorilla album. Here it is. How sweet it is to be loved by you.

0: James Taylor's cover of Marvin Gaye's How Sweet It Is To Be Loved By You. Who's next with a Motown cover?
1: Jane, it's the Carpenters. Please, Mr. Postman.

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0: Reach out, I'll be there.
1: So here's a beauty, a Stevie Wonder cover.
0: Oh.
1: This is Creepin', covered in 1976 by flautist Herbie Mann and Whitney's mum, Sissy Houston.

0: Yep, it's a beauty, all right. Creepin' by Herbie Mann and Sissy Houston.
1: In 1974, the Rolling Stones included The Temptations' Ain't Too Proud to Beg on their It's Only Rock and Roll LP. In 1978, they had a shot at another Temptations song. From the Stones' Some Girls album, here's Just My Imagination, Running Away With Me by

0: else, the Rolling Stones covering The Temptations. Just my imagination.
1: Ska soul group, The British Beat, released their up-tempo version of Smokey Robinson and the Miracles' Tears of a Clown in 1979.

0: moving to the beat, the British beat, that is, and Tears of a Clown.
1: So to our penultimate song in today's Motown Covers Hour of Power.
0: It's been great, Roddy.
1: This is another British band covering another Smokey Robinson song. It's Japan, and I second that emotion from

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1: With the unmistakable voice of David Sylvian out front.
0: I second that emotion. Roddy?
1: Yeah?
0: Time is running out, but I'm sure we can squeeze in one more Motown cover in today's Pophead's Hour of Power.
1: I'm glad we can, Jane, because our final Motown cover is a beauty.
0: The song?
1: It's Martha and the Vandellas' Dancing in the Street.
0: Ah.
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0: Fantastic. Roddy Lee, Pophead's musicologist. Thanks for the memories.
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Music that feels alive, music that lifts you up, music that takes you back to a time when it all meant something. The 60s DJ Show.

just a great way to start the show here on the 60s DJ show. Mark Bolan, T-Rex, Get It On. From 1971, a number one in the UK and a number 10 in the USA. And we are getting it on tonight on the 60s DJ show. Welcome along with some more great 60s and 70s songs. And the next one here is from Creedence Clearwater Revival from 1970 and Up Around the Bend.

Clearwater Revival, Up Around the Bend. Number four in the US, number three in the UK for them. That was a great song. And we're moving on with this one here from Tom Petty and the Heartbreakers, American Girl Baby, here live on the 60s DJ Show.

was Tom Petty and the Heartbreakers Their American Girl from February 1977. Only reached number 40 in the US. That's an absolute tragedy. It should have been better. That's a great song. Here, we're moving on with Peter Frampton here and Show Me the Way, Baby.

Away from 1976. Number 10 in the UK, number 6 in the US. And that was a great song there. So, we're moving on with this absolute great song. It's a bit of a sultry number. This is from Maria... I can never say the name. Maria Mulder. Reminds me of the X-Files Mulder. This is Midnight in the Oasis, baby.

song just wraps you in a warm glow, doesn't it? Maria Mulder from 1974 there, Midnight at the Oasis. But we are going back to the 60s, baby, with this one here from Jackie Wilson. I got the sweetest feeling, baby.

Jackie Wilson from 1968 there, number 9 in the UK, only reached number 34 in the US, who knows why. But we're moving on with the Bobby Fuller 4 and a little bit of I Fought the Law, baby.

That was the Bobby Fuller 4, I Fought the Law, there from 1965. Number 9 in the US was the highest chart position there. And we are moving on with this great song here. It only reached number 1 in the UK, but it didn't even chart in the US. I don't know why. This is The Hollies and I'm Alive.

0: 1 in 65 in the UK there for the Hollies, I'm Alive. Now, from one song that was a hit in the UK and not in the US, we are now going to a hit that was in the US but not in the UK. This is The Contours, Do You Love Me?
1: You broke my heart, 'cause I couldn't dance. You didn't even want me around. And now I'm back to let you know I can really shake them down.

Descending there on that song catches an awful lot of people out on the dance floor. Nearly caught me out, but it didn't. But we're moving on with this one here. This is a great song. It reminds me of the old time radios. Remember, you used to listen to the old radio. It used to be great, didn't it? That's why I started this show, you know, because I was fed up driving in the car, not listening to the music that we grew up on. That's what it's all about, isn't it? And it just wasn't the same listening to the radio. So and I tried to find someone else doing it, to tell you the truth. And there was nobody out there, so I thought, well, I'll just do it myself. Well, if you can't find it, do it yourself. So that's what I did. And we made the 60s DJ show. So here we go with this one. This is 98.6 from Keith.

song just reminds you of summer days listening to the radio, doesn't it? Well, we may move on, but this one, that was the last one there, was from 66, number 7 in the US. And this one got to number 2. It was a bigger hit in the UK than it was in the US. It got to number 2 in the UK, only number 8 in the USA. But this is the Beach Boys, and Wouldn't It Be Nice?

1966, the sound of California there with the Beach Boys. And let's move on to the UK with this one here, which reached number two, both sides of the pond in 66. This is the Rolling Stones, baby. Get ready for a 19th Nervous Breakdown.

1966, 19th Nervous Breakdown. And we're moving on with this one here from Ace and How Long. This is such a smooth song. You're going to love it. And it's How Long from 1974, baby.

So that was a 1974 number three hit for Ace. How long? How long has it been going on? So great song there from Ace. So we're moving on here with this one here from Harvest King and Dancing in the Moonlight.

Elvis from 1972, only reached number 13 in the US and didn't even chart in the UK. But this next band is a UK band who had a couple of good songs. You'll know, because I love them, you'll know this band because it's Lindisfarne. This is probably their last hit that they ever had, and I thought it was actually at the beginning of the 80s, but it's from 1978. It really surprised me how early it was. I thought it was an 80s song, but it's actually from 78, and it was number 10 in the UK. It only reached number 33 in the US. But this is Lindisfarne and Run For Home. This is a great song. You're going to love it.

Well, they don't get any better than that. Lindisfarne. Run From Home from 1978. And we're moving on with this one here from ELO and Light Orchestra, Living Thing, from 1976, number 4 in the UK, number 13 in the USA. And here's a little bit of Eric Clapton. This is a funky one from him. Lay Down Sally, live on the 60s DJ show.

you believe we've only got a couple of songs left? The show goes in so quick. I mean, there's plenty of them. We've got hours and hours and hours now of great 60s and 70s music on the 60s DJ show. But here's one here from Billy Joel. This is a great little song, and it's called She's Always a Woman.

Brilliant, you're going to love it. But I just want to say thank you very much for keep coming back to the 60s DJ show. So, this next song, move on. This next song is here from Rupert Holmes, and this is Escape. It's also known as the Pina Colada song.

0: DJ's show, and we'll try and perk you up with playing some of the greatest 60s, 70s music that you ever heard. Oh, and I'll catch you again next time on the 60s DJ show.
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Hey Trovers, welcome to episode 83 of Aussie Trove. Some more big announcements this week from some regulars and some acts that are new to this show. I'm Brett and I'm coming to you from Phoenix FM on Jarrah Country in central Victoria and across the Community Radio Network. We have three acts that are new to the show this week, including our premiere for Melbourne's Chasing Luna, and it'll come up a bit later. And also new here to Trove HQ are Dandy Buzzkills from Adelaide and Terrible Muriel from Melbourne. This week, we kick things off with a track from a very highly anticipated album for 2026, and it's a new album from Sydney four-piece Body Type. The All-Woman Quartet, who have been together for 10 years, released their third LP, Tully, on the 24th of July. It contains seven previously unreleased tracks, including Everything All in a Row, which is the final track on the 10-tracker and the one we're about to hear. The three singles released prior to the album were the first we'd heard from them since their Expired Candy album of 2023. You can get this one on vinyl at Poison City Records or follow the links from the Body Type socials. I'll be touring the country with the album in September before heading to Europe and the UK. For all their dates, check their socials. So this is Body Type from Sydney with Everything All in a Row.

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0: 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We hope you guys love it. We had a blast making this one up in Sydney. Hope you guys enjoy.
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0: This is Aussie Trove on the Community Radio Network, and we just heard a band that are new to Aussie Trove. They're called the Dandy Buzzkills. They're from Adelaide. The song is called I Dream Far Away, come out July 21. It's the welcome return to releasing music for the five-piece, who recently evolved from the four-piece, whose last release was their debut EP, I Can Feed the Fish Earthworms, back in late 2024. That EP included the intriguingly titled track Grandma Sitting in the Corner with a Penis in Her Hand going, no, no, no, no, no. I had to look up the lyrics, which you can find on their Bandcamp, in an attempt to get some context to the song, but I'm still really not sure. Might be something to do with the dead rooster. Anyway, they're back with the news that their second EP, which is called The Dandy Buzzkills, I presume, is set for a release on the 4th of August and will include five tracks. They're hitting the road in August with that EP. So check their socials for details. We also heard from Melbourne-based Pisco Sour and their song Summer, come out July 22. Just the third single for this five-piece since their debut EP, How Much Is Too Much, back in 2023. We last featured this favourite of the Melbourne scene in 2024 with the release of Kids. They've been around since 2021, released their debut single that November. That one got plenty of attention from the get-go, as has pretty much everything that they've done since. This release, though, is a bit more sedate than their other releases. They also had a bit of a break from playing live, but returned to the stage on the 1st of August. No word yet on any other releases, but they did head to Sydney to record this one early this year, so chances are they didn't just go there for one track. Next up is our premiere for this week, and it is from Chasing Luena, who are from Melbourne. The song is called Home, comes out July 30. It's the second original release for the four-piece this year. In between, though, they did release a stunning cover of Ruby Fields' 2019 Oz classic, Dinosaurs. As a band, they've been releasing music since 2023, but earlier this year saw them change their name from Wasteman to Chasing Luena. Their bio points to an evolving relationship within the group of friends, with ups and downs, and those normal relationships challenges are the basis for much of their music. No word yet as to whether there's an EP or LP on the way for them, but Charlotte is going to intro the track for us and let us know what to expect in 2026. So you're listening to Aussie Trove across the Community Radio Network, and this is our premiere for this week, Chasing Luena from Melbourne with Home.
1: Hey, this is Charlotte from Chasing Luena. This next one is called Home. It's a song about friendship, about how much you can lean on someone before you're asking too much of them, and being honest enough to admit that. It doesn't pretend there's an easy fix, it just sits with it. This one follows our last single, Never Call Me, and it's part of a run of releases we've got coming through 2026. This is Home from Chasing Luena.

this is Bree from Club Halifax, and you're listening to Aussie Trove. This is our new single, Blah Blah Blah. It's basically an ode to having late nights out with your friends, feeling a little bit flirty and a little bit loved up. We hope you like it.

You're listening to Aussie Trade, and last track we heard was Club Halifax there from the Blue Mountains. The song is called Blah Blah Blah, come out July 23. The trio of Bree on vocals and two Camerons have been releasing music since 2022, released two EPs in 24, another in 25. Blah Blah Blah is their first release since that seven-track EP last September. One thing I did notice about this band is their love of band merch, and they've got lots of variations. And not just one or two T-shirts. There's what looks like it could be one-off shorts, button-up shirts, and the obligatory T-shirts, of course, are in there. But there's a huge range of colours and different materials, so you can check that out by having a look at their socials and see. You might be able to get some of that merch when you catch them live. Thanks, Bree, for the intro. Also, we heard from Radio Free Alice there from Melbourne. Kicking the Shins is the name of this one. July 21, the rise of the four-piece continues unabated despite some recent controversy around Triple J interview, but they continue to play to pack shows across the UK and Europe. Their current tour keeps them in the Northern Hemisphere at least for another month or so. With the release of their last single, I question whether we were heading down a similar path to the last couple of years, with a couple of single releases, then followed by an EP. Well, this is the third since their 2025 Empty Words EP, so are we looking at an album? Well, I've got my fingers crossed. No word as yet, but 4 weeks ago, they were back in the studio in London, so there definitely is new music on the way. How that will look, well, we haven't got a clue yet. Next up is the band who actually saw support in Radio Free Alice at the Bridge in Castlemaine in 2024, and it is Bollard. They're from Melbourne as well. No Desire is the name of the song, come out July 22. This five, six or seven piece, depending on who is available, have been releasing music since 2018 when they released their debut LP Trawlers. The last 12 months have been pretty quiet for them, with this being their first release since Groucho in January last year, so about 18 months ago. Now, a bit of a forensic analysis of their socials indicates that this may be the second release from their next LP. No official announcement along those lines with this single release, but I do have my fingers crossed. And they haven't been out playing live that much during that time either, so these new releases from the album, if it's still happening, are going to be pretty fresh for everyone, but Bollard, I suppose. Anyway, we'll definitely be keeping an eye out for news, and my fingers are already crossed for a vinyl. Bollard are well suited to the active listening that comes with a physical release. So let's get into it. This is Bollard from Melbourne with No Desire.

Hey there, this is Kate O'Halloran, guitarist from Terrible Muriel. We're a feminist, queer, three-piece band of all women based in Melbourne, and we will be releasing our debut album, titled In My Head, in October 2026. 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

Hey, this is Jabin from the Wollongong band Ocean, and you're about to hear our brand new song, Untitled 8. We had a lot of fun making this song, and it's the first time we ever got to have any guest vocals on a track. We were lucky enough to get Renee Steele from Ren and the Rude Boys in, and it kind of gave the song a fun back-and-forth male-female vocal dynamic, which is something we've wanted to use for a while. The song comes off of our new EP, Astronaut Attack Volume 3, which you can find online as well as on cassette. Massive thank you to Brett and the Trove Show for having us on tonight. We hope you guys dig it. Cheers.

This is Aussie Trove, broadcasting from Phoenix FM in central Victoria and across the Community Radio Network. And we just heard from Ocean, who are from Wollongong. The song's called Untitled 8, and it's VIII, July 25, that one come out. The Sometimes Five-Piece returned to the show for the first time since July last year. Untitled 8 is one of three tracks on their Astronaut Attack Volume 3 EP. It's obviously the third EP in the series, with the previous two being released in 2019 and 2022. Each EP has had three tracks, and track titles have sequentially been called Untitled and then the Roman numerals from 1 to 3 on the first EP, and we're up to 7 to 9 on this one. In amongst those EPs, there's been other EPs, a live album, a 20 track in 41 minutes studio album, and a side project called Orange Isle that released an album on Bandcamp that was 60 seconds long in total. We also heard from Terrible Muriel, who are from Melbourne. The song is called Take Me, come out July 24. It's just the second track for Terrible Muriel. They announced their arrival in April last year and have been refining their craft at venues like the Cactus Room, Tramway Hotel, the Old Bar and Nighthawk. So they're getting into some of Melbourne's best live venues. They released their debut single, In My Head, just over a month ago, and have announced that it'll be the title track from their debut album. On 29th of August, you can catch them upstairs at the Tote for the Gems single launch. And thanks, Kate, for the intro. Okay, next up, Penny Parker from Sydney. God Save the Nurse is the song, come out July 24. It's the first single of 2026 for the solo artist, who has built a reputation for their political and topical lyrics and high-energy performances. Penny Parker's first release was in 2021, and there have been steady releases of singles up until 2024, but now this is just the second release since late 2024. Penny has combined their joint loves of anime, K-pop and heavy music, and as well as releasing original music, also reinvents some anime openings and K-pop tracks. No word yet on what else is in store for Penny and whether we can expect more music soon or whether we'll have to wait another 8 months or so for the next chapter. So let's check it out. This is Penny Parker from Sydney with God Save the Nurse.

Rovers. We are Hotel Romeo, and this is our final single, Breath, from our debut EP, Paper Trails. Did we make this track solely to create more material for our true passion project, Air Drumming? You be the judge. You're listening to Aussie Trove on the Community Radio Network.

You've been listening to Aussie Trove on Phoenix FM or via the Community Radio Network, and the last track was from Coffin. Think Bad is the name of the song, come out July 21. The Sydney-based band are also known as Children of Finland Fighting in Norway, but very rarely known as that, have just released their second single of 2026. These two tracks are their first releases since their third LP, 2023's Australia Stops. And with these new releases comes the news that they are set to release what will no doubt be one of the most sought-after Australian albums of 2026. Out in Oslo is set for release on the 18th of September, and pre-orders are now available. Their 10,000 Miles from Oslo documentary is also doing the rounds at the moment and is being played in cinemas right across the world, so no doubt another big year for Coffin. We also heard from Hotel Romeo, who are from Melbourne. The song is Breathe, come out July 24. Breathe is the final offering from the obscure artist's debut EP called Paper Trails. We first were introduced to Hotel Romeo with the release of their debut single Stitches in early June. Right from that first release and the first 10 seconds, really, we were hooked. Rare to hear someone launch into lyrics like they had on Stitches before a note had even been played, and that was their debut single. It said a bit about them right there from the get-go. Over the next few weeks, we were introduced to two more tracks, and now we have the full EP, but still with no idea who Hotel Romeo is. Looking forward to hearing what comes next for Hotel Romeo, whoever it is. This week, we close out the show in Sydney with the latest track for Toy Saints. I Want You to Throw Me is the name of the song, come out July 25. It's the Four Pieces' first new music since their debut EP as Toy Saints, which was called Colour of the Week, released in January 2025. And I say as Toy Saints because for many years they were known as Elliot Road. Then in 2024, they changed their name to Toy Saints in line with their change in their musical identity. We were definitely fans of that first EP as Toy Saints here at Trove HQ. A few months ago, they did re-release You Would Know, which they had originally released in 2024 as well, but it wasn't a brand new song, so we didn't give that one a spin, but it did leave me hoping that there was something new coming, and here it is. And it's worth checking out the video that comes with it as well. So whatever you're doing in the next week, have a cracker and support real Oz music however you can. 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This is Toy Saints from Sydney with I Want You to Throw Me.

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1: Hey, we got a great show coming your way today. Former Vice President Richard Nixon's in town. That's right. The Big Dick is here. Get ready. I think there's an incredible coincidence here. I think he sounds exactly like Mr. Ed. You be the judge.
2: I tell you this. Now listen. Wilbur, come in the room.
1: An incredible coincidence. 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
16: Are you looking for paradise or are you lost? 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And I'll keep you in the loop with local news and sports too. 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

couple of years back, I come across a great and wasted friend of mine in the hallway of a recording studio. And while he was reciting some poetry to me that he'd written, I saw that he was about a step away from dying, and I couldn't help but wonder why. And the lines of this song occurred to me. I'm happy to say he's no longer wasted, and he's got him a good woman. And I'd like to dedicate this to John and June, who helped show me how to beat the devil. It was wintertime in Nashville, down on Music City Row, and I was looking for a place to get myself out of the cold, to warm the frozen feeling that was eating at my soul, keep the chilly wind off my guitar. My thirsty wanted whiskey, my hunger needed beans, but it'd been a month of payday since I'd heard that eagle scream. So with a stomach full of empty and a pocket full of dreams, I left my pride and stepped inside a bar. Actually, I guess you'd call it a tavern. A cigarette smoke to the ceiling and sawdust on the floor. Friendly shadows. I saw that there was just one old man sitting at the bar. And in the mirror, I could see him checking me and my guitar. And he turned and said, "Come up here, boy, and show us what you are." I said, "I'm dry." And he bought me a beer. He nodded at my guitar and said, "It's a tough life, ain't it?" I just looked at him. He said, "You ain't making any money, are you?" I said, "You've been reading my mail." He just smiled and said, "Let me see that guitar. I got something you ought to hear." Then he laid it on me.

old man was a stranger, but I'd heard his song before. Back when failure had me locked out on the wrong side of the door. When no one stood behind me but my shadow on the floor. And lonesome was more than a state of mind. You see, the devil haunts a hungry man. If you don't want to join him, you gotta beat him. I ain't saying I beat the devil, but I drank his beer for nothing. Then I stole his song.

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0: It's orchid show season, and the Sapphire Coast Orchid Club invites you to its spectacular spring orchid show at Twyford Hall, Maroubula, on Friday the 7th and Saturday the 8th of August from 9 a.m. till 4 p.m. Marvel at stunning Symbinian orchids in full bloom, along with a colourful display of exotic orchid species. 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

0: 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The Health Check Convoy is rolling into Eden on Friday the 7th of August from 10 a.m. till 3 p.m. at the George Brown Memorial Sports Ground opposite the Eden Sports Club. 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

0: 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The Health Check Convoy is rolling into Eden on Friday the 7th of August from 10 a.m. till 3 p.m. at the George Brown Memorial Sports Ground opposite the Eden Sports Club. 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

0: 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The Health Check Convoy is rolling into Eden on Friday the 7th of August from 10 a.m. till 3 p.m. at the George Brown Memorial Sports Ground opposite the Eden Sports Club. 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

0: Looking after your health has never been easier. The Health Check Convoy is rolling into Eden on Friday the 7th of August from 10 a.m. till 3 p.m. at the George Brown Memorial Sports Ground opposite the Eden Sports Club. 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

0: Looking after your health has never been easier. The Health Check Convoy is rolling into Eden on Friday the 7th of August from 10 a.m. till 3 p.m. at the George Brown Memorial Sports Ground opposite the Eden Sports Club. 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
1: The skies are charcoal gray. It's a dreary downtown day. But at the end of my 30-foot leash,

0: 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The Health Check Convoy is rolling into Eden on Friday the 7th of August from 10 a.m. till 3 p.m. at the George Brown Memorial Sports Ground opposite the Eden Sports Club. 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

I can still remember when I bought my first guitar. 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

0: 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The Health Check Convoy is rolling into Eden on Friday the 7th of August from 10 a.m. till 3 p.m. at the George Brown Memorial Sports Ground opposite the Eden Sports Club. 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
1: 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The Health Check Convoy is rolling into Eden on Friday the 7th of August from 10 a.m. till 3 p.m. at the George Brown Memorial Sports Ground opposite the Eden Sports Club. 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

0: Looking after your health has never been easier. The Health Check Convoy is rolling into Eden on Friday the 7th of August from 10 a.m. till 3 p.m. at the George Brown Memorial Sports Ground opposite the Eden Sports Club. 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So come on down, say hello and be part of the day. 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

some of y'all never been down south too much, I'm gonna tell you a little bit about this so that you understand what I'm talking about. Down there we have a plant that grows out in the woods and the fields. Looks something like a turnip green. Nearby call it poke salad. Poke salad. Used to know a girl lived down there and she'd go out in the evenings and pick her a mess of it. Carry it home and cook it for supper. Cause that's about all they had to eat. They did all right.

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Lord, I must take my mess up.

0: It's orchid show season, and the Sapphire Coast Orchid Club invites you to its spectacular spring orchid show at Twyford Hall, Maroubula, on Friday the 7th and Saturday the 8th of August from 9 a.m. till 4 p.m. Marvel at stunning Cymbidium orchids in full bloom, along with a colourful display of exotic orchid species. 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
5: And good morning and welcome to the program here at 2SEA as you're waking up with me, Sheldon Wikes. And you're listening to the program Another Day in Paradise. And to kick off the program, we'll give you a rundown on the weather and currently... The temperature outside is 9.7 degrees centigrade and feels like 6.3. There's been some chilly little mornings, but this morning when I jumped out of bed nice and early, wasn't too bad at all. The relative humidity is sitting at 59%, while the pressure system's 1,022.2 degrees. The dew point was 2.1 degrees centigrade, while the winds are blowing from the west at 9.3 kilometres per hour and gusting up to 14.8. So it could get a bit stronger as the day goes by. The forecast says it's partly cloudy. There will be areas of morning frost. The light winds will increase throughout the day and the maximum temperature should reach up to 18 degrees. And for the weekend upcoming, 6th day of August, minimum 3 degrees, maximum 17 degrees and mostly sunny, while the rain will start to fall on Sunday, the 9th of August. There'll be a shower or two, 17 degrees maximum temperature, and Monday the 10th to start the new working week. It will be minimum of 10 degrees, nice and warm in the morning and 17 into the evening. While the Eden coastal waters will see the seas will be 1 metre. They'll increase from 1 to 1.5, and that's offshore. And that is south of Maroombula during the morning, while the winds will be a west to southwesterly, 15 to 20 knots. And they'll be tending south to southwesterly during the day with the winds reaching up to 20 knots offshore. While the swell would be southerly around 1 metre, obviously the weather will be partly cloudy. So that is a rundown of the weather. As we have next 2 hours of another day in paradise here at 2SEA.
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5: Yeah, Southern Community Radio, welcome to the show. And plenty happening today. big weekend coming up in the township of Eden. So we'll go throughout the morning with the South Coast Gig Guide. That'll be in the first half an hour, as we always do, let you know what's going on with the live music scene from Eden through up to Bermagui. While at 8 o'clock, we're going to have the Rusty Plough Hit of the Week and another a little classic. I've got to contact Errol and make sure we've got the right song to be played, but it's always good selection by the big fella. And Claire Medalia from the Shire Council, she'll be in at 8:30 to give us a rundown of what's going on around the area, and not only through the council, but in itself, she keeps us up to date with everything that's going on. So always enjoy the chance to catch up with Claire every second Friday morning. Sometimes it's longer because she is such a busy, busy person, but I really do appreciate her sacrificing her time to drop in and say hello and share a lot of information with all our listeners out there in radio land. So this morning we'll be playing a lot of tracks through, normally it's 80s, 70s, 80s and 90s, which people who listen regularly will be aware. But all our listeners this morning, the first hour will be tracks after the 2000 period into 2020. So we'll have a lot of different tracks throughout the morning. Then after 8 o'clock, we'll have the Rusty Plough Hit of the Week, and we've got a few requests coming in. And then, like I said, Claire will be in at 8:30 to finish off the program. Another day in paradise. And as I was driving around yesterday, ended up driving out towards Victorian border, but on the way out I turned right and we had to go pick up a refrigerator from a property only a few k's out of town on the right hand side, and we drove down there and I hadn't been there for a long time, and then there's a big downhill slope, and then you go right up the top of this hill and there's three or four houses there, and this one house that we went to get the fridge out was on the top of the hill and it overlooked Twofold Bay, and it is one of the best sceneries I've ever seen. It just blows me away, and it just proved to me what a beautiful area that we live in here on the far south coast, and how lucky we are to be in a little town called Eden that yeah, it's a place that people enjoy coming to, and we'll be looking forward to a nice warm summer where we'll have a lot of visitors in town to keep the economy rolling. So to kick off the show this morning, the first song we're going to play is from Miley Cyrus. This was released in 2023. It was off an album called Endless Summer Vacation. It was awarded the Grammy Award for the Record of the Year. Sit back and enjoy a little nice little song called Flowers.

Looking after your health has never been easier. The Health Check Convoy is rolling into Eden on Friday the 7th of August from 10 a.m. till 3 p.m. at the George Brown Memorial Sports Ground opposite the Eden Sports Club. 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Just turn up. 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So come on down, say hello and be part of the day. 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

0: And the time's 7:14 here at 2SEA as we're waking up with another day in paradise. And I hope you're enjoying the start of this show. And up next, we'll have another track. That was a song called Yellow from a very famous British rock band, Coldplay. It was released in 2000. And it was on their album called Parachutes. It was the band's breakout hit single. The music featured lead singer Chris Martin walking alone on a rainy beach. And the word yellow was chosen simply because it fit the rhyme and melody, though it became an iconic symbol for the band. Hope you enjoyed that. We might hear from our sponsors and come back with a little track from Top Loader calling Dancing in the Moonlight.
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And the time's 29 minutes past 7 o'clock. And earlier on in the program, just after we kicked off Another Day in Paradise, we had a little bit of an ad in regards to the health check convoy, which is arriving here in Eden this morning. They're out there currently getting organised for the day, and it will kick off at 10 a.m. Out at the George Brown Memorial Sports Ground, out along the Princess Highway, not far from the Eden Country Club, straight across the road. And as you're well aware, if you heard the ad earlier, there'll be skin checks, there'll be heart, blood, pressure, weight and BMI checks, mental health support, health information and dental checks. Now, like I said, they'll be kicking off at 10 a.m. The screening service are participating, so you'll have the Southern New South Wales Local Health District Health Promotion Team, and they'll have advice and materials there. The Breast Screen New South Wales, they'll have a pink tent and they'll be promoting monograms, while the Silver Bullet Skin Check Champions will check skin cancer. And the Walkabout Barber and Walkabout Beautiful Trauma Recovery Service, the Aboriginal Wellbeing and Suicide Prevention Bus with haircuts for all ages, and finally Medibank Sullivan. SISU health checks, so it's weight, BMI, body fat percentage, blood pressure, heart rate and more. So it's all free, just drop in, no appointment required, and you have an opportunity to see all these health checks. And I certainly am going to go out there too. I've got a little thing on my nose, which I've had for probably 18 months, which I am concerned about. So I'm going to go get them to see if they can check that for me to see if there was any issues there. So get yourself along. All free. 7:31 as we continue to roll out the tunes. We got a little track here from Colin Hay. Now, this is an Aussie song from quite a while ago, Down Under. I think it was released back in 1981 by Men at Work. Now, obviously, Colin Hay was the lead singer in that band, but this version he released in 2012, it's a solo acoustic studio track. And it was stripped down acoustic guitar and expressive weathered vocal delivery, and great little track. Totally different to the original version, but something I really enjoy playing.

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1: Yeah, and that's Mark, who has three different programs and does a fantastic job and helps run the 2SEA organisation here, being head of the studio down here, and he's doing a fantastic job. And at time of the day, we'll bring you all the details of the South Coast Gig Guide. And today, Friday the 7th of August, there is a session at Tathra Hotel. It's called The Session, and this is from 6 to 8 p.m. tonight, up there overlooking the water. If you haven't had the opportunity to go to the Tathra Hotel, drop in and see it, and that session should be a great couple of hours of music and fun. Saturday the 8th of August, we'll see Roddy Reason. He'll be performing from 7:30 to 10:30 up there at Club Sapphire, up there in Marimbula at the main bar, while the RSL just down the road, we'll see Smoke and Mirrors, and that will be an 8 p.m. kickoff. Up there a little bit further up the road, up to Bega, you'll see the Midnight Special Band. They'll be at the Grand Hotel. You'll be able to drop in and say hello to Pete and all the boys up there, and that'll be an 8:30 start, while Ricky Banford will be Club Malua at 6 p.m. and Ben Pritchard will be at the Tathra Beach Bowling Club at 7 p.m. Sunday, the 9th of August, we'll see the trio McMartin, Peter Wild and Peter Hisko. They'll be at the Tathra Hotel, and that'll kick off at 3:30 in the afternoon. So three big hours, three of the really good entertainers, called The Trio. While the Boomagui Beach Hotel will be entertained by Jasper Lay, and that's 3 hours of entertainment from 1 to 4, and the Long Stock and Brewery from 1 to 4, Jacob Pointer. Always a good little place to go, have a quiet ale, listen to some good music, and take some home with you if you really require. While at the Cabago Hotel, Django Tree will be performing from 5 p.m. to 8 p.m. So plenty going on around the far south coast. Don't be frightened to jump on Facebook or online and check out the Far South Coast Gig Guide if you want some more details on all that music scene here on the far south coast. Okay, let's keep rolling out some music. And up next, I've got a song. What's it called here? It's called Circles by Post Malone. And it was released back in August of 2019. It was recorded the year before, so it took 12 months to be released. It's an American artist, and it reached number one on the US Billboard Hot 100 for the week of November the 30th, topping the charts for 3 weeks, marking Post Malone's fourth number one song, as well as his first solo effort to top the charts. Sit back and enjoy Circles by Post Malone.

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4: 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It's all voluntary with all our presenters here. There's no money involved. And 2SEA's been around for about 25 years, and it's a great little organisation and really good group of people. It's something I really enjoy doing here every Friday morning from 7 to 9. And a couple of announcements I'd like to make. This one's from the Bega Valley Shire. This is in regards to the Town Hall Community Connect series. Their team is on the road visiting communities right across the region. And here in Eden, it'll be held this next Tuesday, 11th of August, from 5:30 to 7 p.m. So it's an hour and a half. Their team is on the road and they'll be visiting communities across the region. As I said, and this is in our Eden Township. So if you want to have a chat with some councillors or their staff about local projects, community proprieties, and what's happening in your area in an informal and an open setting. So that's the Bega Valley Shire. Certainly worth jumping in there on Tuesday afternoon at 5:30. And the other information I'd like to mention here today is, it's not that one. I just got to find it. Sorry, everybody out there. This little one here, this is quite interesting. It's Make a Splash with Your Trash. It's been held in the past, and this is a competition for 6-year-olds till 13-year-olds. Once again, the Eden Community Access Centre is holding a competition to support the Eden Whale Festival. Year of the Trash to Tide competition. That'll be turning everyday rubbish into ocean wonders. Is an upcoming, an upcycling competition that transforms ordinary household trash into extraordinary ocean-themed creations. From toilet roll tubes to bottle caps and cardboard boxes, young makers are challenged to reimagine discarded materials as waves, sea creatures, coral forests and everything in between. This is more than an art challenge, it's a celebration of innovation, environmental action and the power of young people to inspire change. And that's by giving rubbish a second life. Participants help highlight the importance of protecting our ocean and reducing waste in an everyday lives. Whether quirky, beautiful, or brilliantly inventive, every entry shows how small actions can make a big splash. So the age groups, age 6 years and under, then you've got the age groups of 7 to 9 years, and then 10 to 13. All entries need to be pre-registered at the Access Centre. Now, that's got to be done before the 9th day of October on a Friday. Creations should be no larger than 60 centimetres by 60 centimetres. Creations will need to be delivered to the Access Centre at the Whale Festival by 12 noon on Saturday the 17th of October, with your name, age and description clearly marked or labelled on your creation. Judging will commence at 1 p.m. at the Whale Festival. So the big Whale Festival is coming up, and we'll have a little talk about that a little bit later in the show. A great weekend for Eden. It's been going on for many, many years, and like I said, we'll give you a bit of an update on what's happening at the Whale Festival very, very soon. Time is 10 minutes to the top of the hour, where we'll bring you a rundown on the weather and enter the second hour of the program. And up next, we've got a song from Darren Brown. Now, this is a remake of a song called Another Day in Paradise. Well, you know, that was similar to the name of my program. And this is a great little track released or re-released back in 1992. And it was off his album that he released, Dennis Brown, of Another Day in Paradise. Enjoy.

0: Yeah, great version of Another Day in Paradise with a great song by Phil Collins, and that was Dennis Brown. We'll have a little word about the Community Radio Plus promo, and then we'll come back with a song from Lady Gaga and Colby O'Dennis. We just dance.
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1: And that time of the day, we'll give you a rundown of the weather as we enter the second hour of the program. And you're tuned in to another day in paradise. And just looking here, what have we forecast for the local area? Here is Eden. And on the far south coast in New South Wales. And here we go. It just jumped off my screen for a bit, so sorry about that. A bit of a problem here at the station. But the conditions currently outside are 6.5 degrees and feels like 4 degrees, although I think it feels a hell of a lot warmer than that. The wind gusts are blowing at 15.8 kilometres an hour and the pressure system's reading 1,022.1 hectopascals. The relative humidity sits at 68% and the winds are gusting up from 9.4 to 15.8. And the rain was 5 mils fallen overnight. Forecast over the weekend, Saturday the 8th day of August, 15 degrees maximum, minimum 3 degrees. Possibility of rain, while Sunday the August the 9th we'll see similar temperatures, 15 degrees maximum, 6 degrees minimum, 7% chance of rain. Then Monday the 10th day of August, we'll see some rain falling, 15 degrees maximum, 8 degrees minimum, and 24% chance of rain. So that is a rundown of the weather as we kick off the second hour of the program. And it is that time of the day. We give you the Rusty Plough Hit of the Week. And that is out there at 76 Imlay Street. If all you visitors in town, if you haven't been here before, don't be frightened to drop out along the highway. Like I mention every Friday morning, it's situated in between two of the caravan parks. And if you turn right at the Rusty Plough, you end up down at Aslings Beach, one of the most beautiful little beaches on the far south coast. All the visitors and all your locals drop out to the Rusty Plough. Say hello to Joanne behind the counter. She had a little some health issues, but she's back at work and feeling really good. So it's great to catch up with Joanne. And got a track here. Errol wasn't in, so I had a little chat to Joanne. She said, pick a song for me. So we did pick a song for her, and I thought, Errol's always happy. Every time I walk into the place, he's got this little bit of a grin on his face and tells me a good story. And, got a good relationship with Errol and Joy. And the song we're going to play is produced and performed by American musician Pharrell Williams. It's a song called Happy. It was released in February of 2013. Now, it is an up-tempo soul and neo-soul song. It was the best-selling song in 2014 in the United States with 6.45 million copies sold for the year, as well as in the United Kingdom, which sold 1.5 million copies for the year. So I'd suggest Pharrell's got a fair wallet size in his back pocket. It also reached number one in the UK on the record-setting three occasions and became the most downloaded song of all time in the UK in September of 2014. Sit back and enjoy a great little track, The Rusty Plough Hit of the Week, Happy by Pharrell Williams.

And happy Pharrell Williams, and that's the Rusty Plough hit of the week. And as I comment each and every Friday, I just admire the business, the amount of time they spend there servicing the local community here in town, all our visitors who do travel to this great little area on the far south coast of New South Wales. And their support has been something fantastic of our radio station for so long. So thanks very much to Joanne and Errol McGovern. Okay, I've got some sad news, and it's unfortunately, it was just recently that we found out the passing of a local lad, Mark McKean. Now, Mark was well known as Fat Cat, and growing up with Fat Cat was quite an interesting period of my life. He was a lad, and it was really sad to hear that he recently passed away. But Paul and Wendy McKean, who give me a request every Friday morning, have asked me to sing a song to celebrate Fat Cat's life. One of his favourite songs by one of his favourite bands. And we're going to play AC/DC's Highway to Hell. Rest in peace. Ah, Fat Cat.

of yesteryear. Catch my show on Sunday between 1 and 4 p.m. and listen to the tunes that made our senses leap and our bodies boogie. Cheerio.

0: Big Bad Bruce, tune in. Good little show. Time is 13 minutes past 8 o'clock and got a few requests this morning. And this one's for Tony. Tony's an avid listener of 2SEA and really enjoy the fact that she tunes in every Friday morning to listen to Another Day in Paradise. And this is a song Tony requests from one of my favourite bands, Electric Light Orchestra. And it is a song called Mr. Blue Sky.
1: Enjoy, Tony.

choice, Tony. Great song. It's the Blue Sky by Electric Light Orchestra. 18 minutes past 8 o'clock and at round about 8.30, Claire Medalli will be in the studio and give us a little update on what's going on here on the far south coast. But I've got a couple of quick requests to play in the meantime. And this one's from Ian Smith. Ian Smithy, one of the legends of Eden Tigers Rugby League Club, who's been involved with the game for a long, long time. Played at the highest level, won many premierships. I remember him as a young man taking out, I think, the man of the match in a grand final back when he was very, very young. Anyway, he's requested a great song by Tina Turner. Now, it was released back in 1989 off an album called Foreign Affairs. Now, it's called simply the best. And the reason he requested this song, he said he remembers when he was a young lad and he was doing the ball boy work down at the George Brown Memorial Oval, and he used to play at the footy, and they always got him really keen. Was simply the best. They used to play that song as the first grade side or other team sides for the Eden Tigers used to run out from the dressing sheds. That song was played out nice and loud, and as a young man, it stuck in his head, and he really enjoys this song. He has requested a few times. We get to listen to it again. Simply the best, Tina Turner, as a request for Ian Smith.

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3: 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Just over half an hour ago till we finish. Now, there'll be a live coverage. The outdoor broadcast van is out and about to be out at the George Brown Memorial Oval today, and we'll be turning that over at 9 o'clock. Brother Graham and a few of the other members, 2SEA, will be out at the George Brown Memorial Oval, and they'll obviously bring us an update of what's happening out there with their health guide visit from many, many different people. So it'll be a fantastic event. And last, I've got another request here, and this is from my darling wife, Robin. She's selected a little song way back in 1970. She was all but 10-year-old. It was a chart success. It reached number one and two in Australia and the UK charts, respectively. It was written by the brothers Idis and Evan Jones. The Push Bike song was released, as I said, in 1970 and reached the top spot. And it was hugely popular right throughout UK and Australia. Sit back and listen to Robin's request. The Push Bike's On by Mungo Jerry.
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1: And it's 8:30. Claire's in the studio. We're going to have one more track and then we'll be back with quite a great lot of information to be heard. Always enjoy Claire's visits. The song we will be playing now is Eddie Money with Two Tickets to Paradise, which was released back in 1977. It was his debut album and it reached number 2 on the US Billboard Hot 100.

0: Two Tigs Paradise, and that's where we live. Morning, Claire.
1: Morning, Sheldon. Morning, Sheldon. Yes, another day in paradise. Absolutely. Yes, good to be here. Yeah,
0: glad to see you. We might as well get straight into it, Claire.
1: Yeah, let's.
0: Now, the Connect session's on this Tuesday.
1: Yes.
0: And it's held at the town hall there.
1: Yep, at the log cabin. Yeah,
0: Yep.
1: Well, so they're called the Town Hall Community Connect sessions.
0: Yes.
1: Yeah, because we've been council staff and councillors have been doing them in all the town halls across the shire. So yes. We were out at Nethercote last month, and this month it's here in Eden. So it's they're really great sessions. I encourage you to come along. You can just drop in at any time between 5:30 and 7. They're very informal, and as I said, there'll be a bunch of council staff and councillors as well at the sessions. So this next one is Tuesday, 5:30 at the Eden Log Cabin. Good chance just to bring any questions you might have, any concerns. Very informal chance to just have a chat.
0: Yeah. Yeah. How was it at Nethercote?
1: It was really good.
0: Yes.
1: Yeah.
0: You had a good roll-up?
1: Really good roll-up, yeah. Excellent. You know, like, well, when we say good roll-up to these kind of things, I think we had about 15 people there.
0: Yeah, good.
1: Yeah, which was really good, yeah. And some really interesting... Yeah, exactly, Sheldon. And really interesting sort of chats about all sorts of things, like out at Nethercote, there was some concerns about the fire trails not being cleared properly, and, you know, that, like, that's a state government thing, but we can still advocate for that use, you know, council can still jump in and try to get something done about things like that. So it's just good to hear directly from the community what's going on in their town, what they're worried about or what they've got questions about. Yeah. And that's the whole purpose of these meetings, really. So, yeah, Tuesday at the Log Cabin, I'll be there. Hopefully I'll see some of you there. Some people come along and we'll, have a chat.
0: I'd encourage as many people as possible to get along. If you've got something to say and you believe that something was required in this township, make sure you get along and have a chat to the people who are going to be there.
1: Yeah, thanks, Sheldon.
0: The first public council briefing this Wednesday, what's that about?
1: Yeah, we're switching things up a little bit, actually. We're doing things a little bit differently. So usually council has a formal council meeting once a month, and that's going to remain the same. But every other Wednesday, all the councillors come together and attend either a training session or a workshop with council staff. Every Wednesday we do that. So what we're doing now is we've decided to make these the workshop kind of content that we do, where we're discussing a lot of things like projects that are happening around the shire or new things. We've decided to make them public. So it's all about transparency, I guess. So yeah, those sessions will now become public. There'll be an agenda online on the website. It'll be a little bit like the council meetings in the fact that you can attend. So you can come along and sit and listen to what we're having a chat about or what we're workshopping on that day. And you can also watch it online as well. So it's just about making those sessions that we have every Wednesday a little bit more transparent. So we're going to sort of split them up, and we'll have our learning and development days still as a separate thing. But then every alternate Wednesday there'll be this public council briefing, and this is the first one that we're going to do to trial it. Yeah.
0: Oh, there's plenty involved, isn't there?
1: Yes.
0: Yeah, they keep you busy, there's no doubt about it.
1: Yeah, and I think it's good because a lot of people don't realise as a councillor we're actually doing something every Wednesday.
0: Yeah.
1: You know, we're either in a workshop, in a learning and development session, at a council meeting, and a lot of the community don't realise that or see that. So this is a really good way to make that more transparent, and people in the community can see what we're doing and what we're discussing, what we're talking about. Yeah.
0: And that's really important, particularly with new people who enter that system, isn't it? Yeah, like even yourself, I mean, you're still fairly new.
1: Yes.
0: And to be able to go to these things and understand exactly
1: absolutely
0: the directions you need to take is fantastic.
1: Yeah, that's a really good point, Sheldon. These Wednesday sessions are really crucial to especially us first-term councillors because we are still learning all the time. There's so much to learn and take in as a councillor and to understand and get your head around the council operations that these Wednesday sessions are really invaluable. Yeah, absolutely.
0: Fantastic. The community satisfaction survey. That's an interesting one. Could you explain that to us, Claire?
1: Yeah, thanks, Sheldon. I will. It's so every couple of years, council actually does a community satisfaction survey, and that's actually a chance for community to tell us how we're doing as a council, how the council's running. It could be your input and feedback on specific operations of council, your thoughts. It's run by an independent company called Taverna. They actually ring 400 completely random residents in the Shire and do phone surveys. So if you happen to get one of those phone calls of an afternoon from a company called Taverna doing community satisfaction on council, it is absolutely a legitimate phone call. Yeah. They won't ask for any of your personal details or bank details or anything like that, but they will ask you a couple of questions. And look, we really encourage people to, if you get that phone call, please just take 5 or 10 minutes to answer the questions and provide some input to us. And you can also jump online. I mention quite regularly the Have Your Say section on the Bega Valley Shire Council website, where that's where we post things where we need and want community feedback. So the community satisfaction survey is actually up on that. So you can jump online, go to the Have Your Say, and you'll find the community satisfaction survey there. Last time we ran this, we had a heap of responses and it was really invaluable. Really invaluable. We had a lot of, I don't want to say we had a lot of negative feedback, but it really made us councillors realise the areas that we need to improve, like improving transparency, improving communication. And we take a lot out of the results of this survey when we're planning how to move forward and how to better communicate with the community. So it's a really important survey for us. It's big. And so the more people that can do it, the better. We really, really encourage you to jump online and provide your feedback, good or bad. You know, if you've had a great experience using our services, we'd love to hear that too. But if you've got some, you know, some constructive criticism and feedback, love to hear that as well.
0: Yes, it's all got to be discussed, isn't it?
1: Yep, absolutely.
0: The CBD area of Maroombula, that's been discussed for quite a period of time. It's going to start on Monday.
1: It's finally going to start, Sheldon. I can't believe it. Oh, my goodness. We have been talking about that for a long time. It's exactly gone round and round. We've tried to involve community feedback into the plans and we've changed the plans. And, yeah, it's gone round and round quite a bit. And now finally on Monday some things are going to happen in the main CBD area of Maroombula. And I just wanted to let everybody know, because I know a lot of us pop up there for, you know, a bit of shopping or lunch, or some of us work there. So, local Eden people, I just wanted to let you know that from Monday on there will be some works happening up there. Mm-hmm. There's two new little roundabouts going in
0: at two
1: intersections. Yep. And then the following Monday, or the Monday after that, the 24th, I think it is, Beach Street will become one way as well. So there's some major sort of traffic changes that will happen. Mm-hmm. And just wanted to, give everyone the heads up to that. And also, most people probably realise by now that the Maroombula Boardwalk is also under construction. So there's very limited to no access to that at the moment while that construction takes place to rebuild the Maroombula Boardwalk as well. Okay. So, you can't pop up there for a nice little stroll around the lake at the moment, unfortunately.
0: No, that's been a great attraction for a long, long time, that boardwalk, to walk around that beautiful lake area. And, deterioration was going to happen over a period of time, wasn't it? So,
1: yeah, same thing happening with ours, I think, too, at Lake Corallo. It's on my radar, that one.
0: Yes, thank you very much.
1: For future planning, because I think it won't be long and ours will need the same kind of works done. And these days it's a massive project with all the environmental, constraints and, it's a big thing. So, anything in the waterways.
0: There's a lot of little mountains you've got to climb to get it satisfactory, you know.
1: Yep, absolutely.
0: And finally, recycling happening at the Eden Tip. It's I was up there just recently and I saw a hell of a lot of what was going on, breaking up all the bricks and doing all those things. And
1: yeah.
0: I just think that's absolutely fantastic.
1: Isn't it cool?
0: Fantastic.
1: Yeah.
0: Absolutely fantastic.
1: I think it's fantastic. Yes. So it's all happening at Eden Tip, not any of our other tips at this stage, but at the Eden Tip they use that one to test out this new project that they're doing, and they've actually been stockpiling concrete and bricks since 2019 for this project.
0: Okay.
1: So they've been stockpiling
0: it
1: for
0: that far back.
1: Exactly, a long time. This project's been, in the plans for, been planned for. And for the last year, they've been, what they've been doing is crushing the concrete and brick and then selling it as like road base and aggregate. And you could use it for drainage or, you know, all sorts of things. And so for the last year, they've been testing it out and selling it to commercial partners in the area. And now it's open to the public. So you can go up there on a Wednesday and you can purchase this recycled concrete and brick road base kind of aggregate. And I think it's awesome. They've so far they've saved 9,000 cubic metres of waste from going into landfill, which is just incredible.
0: That's great.
1: Yeah, and the whole recycling of that old building waste, it's always been a real sore point. Like, what do you do with that? It's always been something that's been on the radar of our waste managers. And I think this project's awesome.
0: I do too.
1: Really cool.
0: I saw it happening. And
1: yeah.
0: I always remember way back in the day we used to do the run... It was the toilet runs where we used to get the toilet bowls where you just put them in the back of the truck, and we used to take them up the top next to the tip. We used to dig trenches down the hill, and with the trench right down the hill, and then you'd run off trenches either side and dig big holes, and we used to empty them in every Friday afternoon.
1: There you go,
0: yeah,
1: really.
0: So it was amazing, and then... They'd all run downhill into things, then we'd fill it all in and then we'd go back again the next week, and that's what we went on for quite a while.
1: Yeah.
0: So I can understand up there, particularly the tip itself, it is really important. And over the years, there's been so much go in there. So,
1: so much.
0: They're running out of property as well. So it's this is a great...
1: Great initiative.
0: Yeah, so
1: I think so.
0: Fantastic.
1: Yeah, waste management's such a big thing in the Shire. So, and I've got to say, our council does an incredible job.
0: Yep.
1: You know, we were one of the first to introduce FOGO.
0: Yep.
1: You know, these kind of initiatives, the return and earn baskets that you see around everywhere. Like, our waste management guys are really, really good.
0: Yes.
1: Really impressive. Yeah.
0: Yes.
1: They do some great stuff.
0: No. Mm. Fantastic, Claire. As again, filled us in. I really appreciate your visit, and all that information is really good for people to hear, and then they can do something about it if they want to.
1: Yeah, thanks, Sheldon. I wanted to give the Tigers a shout out for tomorrow too.
0: Yes.
1: Big day out on the field tomorrow, isn't it?
0: It is a big day. Obviously, the competition between the two towns, Moranbah, Pambler and Eden, over many years,
1: yes,
0: have been something that drew big crowds.
1: Yes.
0: there's a hell of a lot of competition between the two towns, and it's something that I always look forward to when I was playing rugby league. And I know well, way back in the day when Pambler, just called Pambler before they went to Pambler and Moranbah, a lot of those old fellas that I played against are still good friends of mine, the Sinclairs and all those people.
1: Love
0: and,
1: it.
0: It's a great day, and I just would like to invite everybody to come out this Saturday.
1: Yep.
0: Kicks off at 2 o'clock. 3:30 for the first grade game, and at this stage, Claire, it looks like the first grade side
1: needs a win.
0: They need a win.
1: If
0: they get a win, they're a chance of being in the semis.
1: Yep.
0: Unfortunately, reserve grade, due to forfeiting their game last week, they were out of the competition. And the girls, I think they're in second spot, and they're
1: awesome.
0: They're going really, really well. Only a young side, but they're well coached with Todd Bolton and Scotty Jackson, two legends of the Eden Tiger Club. And it should be a fantastic day. Really looking forward to it.
1: Yeah, and I think the teams, they need a crowd out there, so let's get out there and cheer them on. I will be out there enjoying the day and supporting the bar and and enjoying a good day of footy. So I hope to see everybody else out there too. Let's get out there and support the Tigers.
0: Fantastic. Thank you, Claire.
1: Thanks again for having me, Sheldon.
0: No worries at all. All the best. Okay, 12 minutes to the top of the hour, and like I said, we'll be transferring over to the live broadcast out there at the George Brown Memorial Oval. In the meantime, we'll play a little track from Jimmy Buffett, and this is Brown Eyed Girls.

And great little track, The Brown Eyed Girl by Jimmy Buffett. And now I'd just like to thank everybody that's tuned in this morning. Like I said, the boys in the van will be out at the George Brown Memorial Oval. So get yourself along. Pretty important day with the visitation of all these people who were heavily involved with all sorts of assistance in regards to mental health, cancer, all these things. They're out there. It's free of charge. Starts at 10 o'clock. So get yourself along and support this incredible opportunity to be able to check out and keep you safe in regards to your health and so many other things. So it's the end of the show. Hope you've enjoyed the last 2 hours of another day in paradise. We'll be here again next Friday from 7 to 9. Have a safe, enjoyable weekend and hope to see a lot of people out at the George Brown Memorial Oval tomorrow at 2 o'clock to watch the reserve grade and first grade up against the Pambler Marimbula High-Flying Bulldogs. Thank you. See you all there. And to finish off, we've got a song from Daft Punk. Get lucky. See you all.

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1: And the temperature currently outside is 12.7 degrees, feels like 10.2 with the relative humidity sitting at 54%. The dew point's 3.5 degrees centigrade, while the pressure system's reading 1,023.2 hectopascals, with the winds blowing from the north to northwest, 5.5 kilometres per hour, and they are gusting up to 9.3. The forecast for the weekend, Saturday the 8th of August, 3 degrees minimum, 17 degrees maximum with mostly sunny, where Sunday will be very cloudy. There'll be a bit of rain falling with 6 degrees minimum, 7 degrees maximum. And Monday the 10th of August, we'll see rain continue with a maximum temperature of 17 degrees. While the forecast for today will be partly cloudy, there'll be areas of morning frost, light winds, and the daytime maximum temperature is between 14 and 18 degrees. So that is the weather report as we finish the program here at Another Day in Paradise. 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

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I'm Graham Wikes, and you're tuned in to Friday on My Mind, right here on 2SEA Southern Community Radio. I'm with you every Friday from 9 to 11, playing a mix of classic hits, legendary tunes, and just some great songs I like. 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Got a song you want to hear? 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Always happy to take requests. All right, let's get into it. 2 hours of great music, good vibes, and that sweet Friday feeling.

Ah, yes. Yes, great way to open up today's program here. Friday on My Mind, coming to you from George Brown Memorial Ground on this Friday, supporting the health check convoy that's in Eden this morning. Yes, it's going to be a lovely day. It's perfect conditions at the moment down here at the George Brown. No wind. All the stalls are set up. They're all ready to talk to you about anything to do with your health through the course of the day. And, they'll be here till 3 o'clock. Yes, you have joined me, Graham Wykes, Friday on My Mind. As I said, broadcasting live here, George Brown Memorial Ground. And we'll be on air from 9 till 2 o'clock this afternoon. Yes, I'll be here with you till 11. We'll have a little break between 11 and 12. And then it's Maureen Volantras with her program from 12 till 2. Keeping you informed and playing some great music, yes. For the best sounds all across winter, 2SEA is your station. Yes, today we'll be full of great music, I hope, and some interesting chats with members of the health check convoy who are in Eden at the moment. We'll find out more details about what's happening here about 20 past 9 this morning. So stay tuned to 104.7 FM. And, of course, don't forget you can stream us. If you're in your car and out and about and your reception's not the best, yes, you can catch us on iHeart Radio Garden and the Community Radio Plus app. Yeah, nice way to open up today's program today too. I hope it got you in a bit of a vibe to come on down. That was Pacific Vibration from the American duo called the Whelan Brothers. That's a song that came out in 2022 off their album of the same name. I'm going to keep playing a little bit of music, and as I said shortly, we'll be talking to the CEO of Cordinair, Bruce, she'll be coming in about 20 past 9, and she'll give us an overview of what's happening through the course of the day and what the health check convoy is all about. But up next, here's a great song, another one that came out in 2022, this time from Amy Shark and R3HAB. I'm not sure how you'd say that, R3HAB. Yeah, and this is a terrific version of the Sway song. This is Sway My Way. Yes, hope you have a great day.